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All right, one nice little number there. Emi Tanta via for you. Emi, 11 o'clock in the beautiful Wednesday morning, and the vibes are still high right here. Lobarda is 98 FM. And before we start, continue with them with the selection, blue, nice flow music. Just one quick apology, everyone was expecting the 11 a.m. update. Unfortunately, Emi no Aben as promised, but we appreciate the understanding and patience always. So you stay tuned for the 12 p.m. news bulletin. But big flash out, Adigam, everyone, we've lost the walkout to they or the office workers, drivers, market mamas, pilters, stages, all students, and you use the house and about. So we see you and we appreciate you. Hope you start one good flow mid morning out there, and no forget them blue keeping you one use the blue shades all time. Now let's keep the good vibes high and rolling into his back into what we too busy. You enjoy this number coming up, and me wheels with some song title Bami. All right.

All right, so folks, that was Claude Kelly with them Stop This Train. All right, football fans, this one is for you again. You make sure you log in to the number 15 Blue June from Sefi BTC Walker Barrett by me Aben Lotime, and trust me, you know, when they miss out on that one, Caramel Friend Blue, come with your crew, bring your flags, come with them team color blue, come represent them favorite football team blue, and football nation, favorite nation, pre-with and pride, by got the music vibes, creativity, energy, and a whole lot of football fever taking over download number 15 of June at 12 p.m. at Taka Bay. And then we woke up barred organized by FBTC. So make sure say you take rhythm good old floats blue you from say by got the prizes for the best decorated floats. Anyways, let's ease back into what we do best. You enjoy this souk number coming right up.

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2: 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My international evangelist, Bishop Dark, here with Mills. He touched down Lo Port Villa, Lo End, Lo Manisere. Lo preached Lo Healing Jesus Campaign Crusade, whereby he stopped Lo Independence Park, Lo Port Villa. No must miss him, Crusade here, Lo number 29 May, 30th May, Lo 31st of May. 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God is the using evangelist, Bishop Dark, here with Mills, Lo on powerful way.
3: 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Start long 12:30 p.m. Cast at 1:30 p.m. Topic long Yumi lo time hemi fight lo home more strong need lo look park lo love lo mask. Follow discussion with the some strong panelists ikat Honorable Andrew Napuat, Minister of Internal Affairs, Anne Pakoa, CEO of Human Rights Coalition, Miriam Pule, Councilor Manager of Vanuatu Women Center, and Moderator Cheryl Church, Long TV. By him, it takes place in Potfila Market House. Public, you welcome to come listen and asking questions.

0: All right, one nice little number there by Jason Derulo. And think about again, you must make a countdown for FIFA World Cup, guys. FIFA World Cup, 15 days is up to 2026 FIFA World Cup, and the FIBTC Mgarem only broadcasting out with Mgarem exclusive right blue Emi. Put them out of the live matches blue World Cup. So you know Garwan TV, please go grab yourself a TV and tune in to Canal Blues 28. Channel 28 is television blue fan watu. You watch them out of the live matches there. Only FIBTC Emikat, remember Emma, Emikat exclusive right. So make a life blue, you, mommy, Emi easy. Just get yourself a TV, and we can all watch together. Countdown Emi start finish, 15 more days to go. 15 more days, that is like a... Two weeks have to go before Industab Volema opening blow of FIFA World Cup 2026.
1: 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Let's go.

This is more than rugby league. This is the state of origin. The New South Wales Blues and Queensland Maroons go head to head, the biggest rivalry in Australian sports, and Vanuatu fans can catch every match live on television by Vanuatu. Game 1 on the 27th of May, Game 2 on the 17th of June, Game 3 on the 8th of July. Don't miss a second of the intensity, passion, and the pride of the state of origin. The 2026 National Rugby League's Men's State of Origin series, live on television by Vanuatu. We'll be right back.

0: All right, guys, 1 month up, you missed up. Listen, look at the nice flow numbers coming out on air. Birds, one friendly reminder again, blow you. You still listening, Mr. Vizemi, middle of the week. It's Wednesday, and most people, lo middle blow week, only feel himself tired, finish, only. Only stress to mass, only go through some something, or I don't know, whatever it is. But some people feel, or least I feel like only when they give up, the middle of the week. Yes, you don't know, men blow week yet, and suppose you start feeling more same. Well, MM, you want small advice, please. Sometimes best therapy or best thing you need, Naya, MM, good music or good company. Find one friend, talk with them, or just good food. Go grab them. One favorite kagai blue, you stop crave them. You never got time blue. You go them. You kagai you want, or you want the kagai hide little piggy blue. Well, you might as well do that right now. You do need to keep him in a chip. Me, I guess them and blue. We still have 2 more days to go before you stop end them this week. So make a volume blue on that, and you enjoy this next number coming up as well.
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1: Me gusta tanto.

All right, less than 20 minutes to go before we start wrapping up this hour and then into stop and the rem lunch hour. But for now, you do the game one or two tracks before you start enter the third hour Blue Mid AM show. You enjoy this next number coming up. Maybe one old time favorite blow most people, Backstreet Boys with him, a song title, As Long As You Love Me.

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3: 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Ika mlo roto potfila, uedem pi FIFA World Cup pare.
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1: VBDC News mi kidinge miretem. Government by work with them with the commercial bank lo make them loan e accessible long qualified business for people will you want them start them or expand them business for get what them low interest rate low 5%. Scheme may be possible through law motion number 2 we aim government financial guarantee law productive sector banking facility we value long e over 927 million vatu and we pass law parliament law weekend. Tending a deputy prime minister mo same time minister of finance honorable Choni Gwanapo even president mo minister of trade honorable Samson and we second them and we show strong government support the global productive sector through law over 927 million vatu financial guarantee. Government through law finance ministry by work with them all bank blow set them all clear criteria blow loan eligibility blow scheme. No parliament talk to come out the scheme by focus low productive sector including agriculture, MSME, tourism, more manufacturing, blow help them all get that business will face them cash flow problem more new entrepreneur. Public Service Commission Chairman Meto he put one strong statement against him Prime Minister Napat more talents in Napat in been follow all legal procedure where it require under the law blow personal government policy directives where blow PSC e work long M. Mr. Meto Italem say now we are PM Napat he stop carry one amendment equal parliament blow limiting power blow PSC blow deal with them insurance blow all salaries blow all staff blow public service more appointment local members blo commission be prime minister response blo talem se amendment ya we by call parliament am it just beginning no more blo walk about we government stop the game blo address them allocation blo malpractice inside lo public service na pati talem se full up time PSC stop award them all unnecessary bonus more allowance we no stop full straight process blo acquire money blo award them fisheries department e install them 20 nemo long 20 boats blow fishermen long Torba province. TVCM blow give him signal long authorities suppose one boat is the blow one problem loss of water. He got 20 banana boat long fishermen long Torba Likasem help through the fisheries department look at Nemo or device where he's able to help him all authority concern long search team blow look at them one boat long open solar water suppose every stop low one problem. RV Opkin fisheries officer long Torba Italem say main reason why fisheries it tremble elbem all fishermen lo diverse emi from safety plo all fishermen emi paramount lo all kita. Monius lo region 8 plo United Nations body we mi mandate blo develop all regulation plo seabed mining lo international waters Italem say Pacific countries all start play one big role plo shipem all regulation we bali government future industry. International Seabed Authority ISA Secretary General Lady Siakar Valao and Mr. Stable Fiji last week more contact and training all Pacific Island Nations law when I'm meaning blow sponsor them state plus Savicat Seabed Mining Company. He got people interest law country from China or United States law polymetallic nodules we only find them low flow blow all deep slower blow Pacific Ocean. When you slow sports Vanuatu by me Ostem lo Nikistia OFC Pro League matches lo Port Vila lo Manis May. Emi confirmation we come lo air to football lo Vanuatu Lambert Maltok. Time emi make him talk talk program lo welcome back team Vanuatu United FC lo VFF Frosuta Stadium.
2: You me Vanuatu by me Ostem one series lo next year lo last series we before all playoff stage. So Vanuatu emi Ostem one four team of the future by hosting four team. Remember, I stopped straight low money smear from say Yumi. You may take him into account one of cyclone season more with Abla Yumi and Minokutuma. So, I mean, blow make him save something straight and you put him low main no more. Have we stopped low Fiji? Have we stopped low one or two? I mean, I block close him after playoff number, Nicolas Solomon.
1: I mean, talk to president. Blo Vanuatu Football Federation Lambert Maltok. Monisha now, I'm putum and blo VBDC News.

0: Alright, one nice little number there by a Goli Batch and Emmy. Lunchtime, people. What's on the menu today for you? Lap lap, tuluk, rice and chicken and chips. Whatever it is, make sure you kakai healthy, whatever you are eating, and make it a healthy one. And you've been following the 12 p.m. news update as well. We are here to keep you informed and entertained. You make it for the on love. You enjoy this next number coming up. Me, Kosti Jackie, with a pretty woman.
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0: Right, Jimmy, nice love voice blow boost Malone with him could pies. Guys, whatever you stop back at lunch, lem for today, you pass one nice lunch out there. And also think about blow you pukum calendar blue, magam calendar blue blow number 5 blow June, yes? Number 5 blow June, Emmy FBDC World Cup Parade. FBDC World Cup Parade, Emmy by kick off 12 p.m. and low 3 p.m. Right down at Taka Bay, only stroll up until Zaralana. So you come be colorful, come be prepared. Come with the team blue, come with the crew blue, come with them spirit of support blue you as well. And also think about say by best float, decorated float by Miss of a winning one prize. So make sure say you pee color, and we will see you there. Number 5 blue June Friday 2026.
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0: Suppose picking in your lung you a week, you got fever or you got pain long knee, ankle or elbow, throat is sore, or joint only sore up or sore, mono save work out good, chest is sore, you must look out. Hemia is have come from one sick where only call them acute rheumatic fever. Hemia save spolem heart more come rheumatic heart disease. Bear you miss have stop him. Take him picking in a quick time, go long one clinic close up, long check him. Suppose you miss stop him strep AGM, you may protect them all heart long all picking in. You miss stop him rheumatic heart disease. Look out them could help long you today.
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All right, that was a nice number there by Jafret, and it's nearly half for the third hour. We still have 1 hour and a half to go before you start up Abdurai's mid AM show. And whatever you start by making out there, you start by listening right now, think about it, but you may always remind you again. Stay hydrated, guys. Stay hydrated. Suppose you know that we had body blue into and we made up of about 75% blue water. So suppose you know that drink water, you keep drink sugary drink by Emmy no LTL. Body blue and need him water or H2O, guys. H2O. Make Emmy sound exotic, but by you go drink water. But yes, bless him youth out there. So whatever you do, make sure say you keep him over the beginning blue or list up blue shades. And if you are smoking, suck him, make sure you fill double cigarette and dead good before you suck him, unless you want them, you missed out the one unnecessary fire out there, but it is what it is. Place him yod without lindu into no side make one something about him. So you just need to be you take the eat into consideration, think about either, think about LW1 and you two things that may benefit him poti blue. You enjoy this next number coming up and me jack you with them a song title All of Me.

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0: All right, guys, let me see you with some elastic cats and tell me something. One question, just not a question, but like, you ever abandon you some say time where you randomly you stop, you go, you open a fridge, you look inside the governors, you close them, and then you come back the second time, or 2 minutes later, you come back, you open it back up, you look inside the van, you look back in, and then you close it again without removing anything or putting any something inside. Some of which play make more interesting when you are bored than when you actually you feel say you angry, or when kind of awesome imagine say kind of mommy play me go one cry after and then and take a little lunch, like you just nostalgic mood no play, but later, like lo afternoon or lo night, so you just sleep after suddenly you think about the guy, probably you go lunch after you feel say, man, you really want that guy, you really want that guy. I don't know, but I think it's the island, everyone something, island something, we miss something, island life things, honestly, guys. That's small something where me, make you miss stand out or some or get that island. So right now, so you start guy lunch at work, or school, market side, or lo bus, you stop a bus, lo one shade, you start guy, or at home, enjoying every bit of your food because, well, you must promote the island, kagai. Well, that is good for you. Me hope so. Whatever you have for lunch today, and me want else something. And let's keep the vibes rolling here. This is Joy keeping your lunchtime happy, not happy, but entertained. You enjoy this next time coming up with me, Wawa J with them Southside Lady.
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0: All right, guys, you missed the 10:30 afternoon hour. Hemi passe 1 o'clock and hemi emi one quick weather update from FMGT. You may expect them partly cloudy to mostly fine weather around low country today, with them chances for small light afternoon or evening showers. Wind hemi still light and it be blow one direction blow south most southeast, while coastal waters around Vanuatu hemi stop but quiet with them light seas. And good news, that is good news, blow the whales are traveled by boat or ship today. Temperature blow hemi stop 27 degrees down south and up to 30 degrees Celsius under blue north. So yes, like I said before, you need to stay hydrated and keep Pim U1, you cool out there. And of course, wherever you stop listening from, thank you. Please suspend them afternoon blue, mid morning blue, you can say afternoon blue with them joy here on Paradise 98 FM.
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0: Well, nice little number there, me to go with them. I remember, guys, you've been following me over the sports journalist from the morning, and me kid with them at the morning, and expect them to fly again tomorrow. We'll talk about more of the upcoming PK's football event, that is the FIFA World Cup, where we have been low money sports journey. Mr. Countdown, we have 15 more days to go before you stop watching opening blow World Cup. And think about the FBTC, and we got all get the rights, and we broadcast them on live matches, so you just need to get yourself a TV and then you watch them live. Lo channel 28 Canal Blues, tune in television profanado, that is free of charge. You watch a Laos Blue, you watch a Laos Blue, you do support with them spirit of the sportsman. And one thing we notice in Facebook is that the supporters, it's the hype is, the fever is going up. Yes, energy is getting high on Facebook, and all the support, all supporters also use AI, bloody only editing all videos and all that stuff, bloody chicken out of our team. But please think about it, whatever we do, you do it respectfully, support with them, support good no more. You banter after friendly banter with your friend, but think about say you need to do it respectfully. And football and me about unite them, you me together. It's not about dividing us, so make sure you support, you know, rau rau with a friend blow you. Anyways, you enjoy this next number coming right up.
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want to hear more long old people story about an issue or development around Vanuatu, join the press club long Vanuatu on 28 May 2026, start long 12:30 p.m. cast at 1:30 p.m. Topic long Yumi lo time hemming, fight lo home, more strong need lo look park lo love lo maske. Follow discussion with the some strong panelists, it at Honorable Andrew Napwat, Minister of Internal Affairs, Anne Pakoa, CEO of Human Rights Coalition, Miriam Pule, Councilor Manager of Vanuatu Women Center, and Moderator Cheryl George, Long TV. By him, it takes place in Potfila Market House. Public, you welcome to come listen and asking questions.

All right, nice little number there by Nawiana LSP, ME, entitled Climate Change. Guys, climate change. FMGDM sa putumado ko the weather outlook, El Nino watch, and apparently you mean me outlo neutral, you mean stable watch now. So something where you need to you make him about El Nino, you think about say El Nino that you go let me try season, less rain, place me stop hot the day, and me go cold during the night. So you need to save him more water, save him good old water, drinking water blue, and make sure say you got all make them all some small car and no plan them all car we buy them save in and save stop through lo try season all car we are I mean like not legumes and stuff but car we save say yes I save stop long time from say you miss stop yet lo manis lo may and you miss lo watch. But think about say, but you me cut all flowing money with Instagram. You me expect them blow. Hopefully, by you me no colo El Nino, but by you me stop blow watch no. So whatever it is, you me need to stay prepared all time, and also you need to follow the weather advisories, weather update as usual. Lo over the official pages.

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3: Alright, while into establishing look at the nicer numbers coming out. Big Floor, shout out to Gamlo. I see a lot of young people all stop cattle side hustle nowadays. So Big Floor, shout out to Gamlo. You stop thinking blue, you got one. Make one side hustle, or you got one side hustle going on already. That's the spirit. M&M mindset. You still got them all young flan nowadays. So suppose you got one friend where you stop. You got one skill where you no use them or you no make use them. Well, encourage them more by you make them side hustle, because side hustle, you never know. You start turn into a real business and you really good. Because you are your own boss, and you give him work on a regular man. That is consistency. Consistency will pay off one day. So you need to start small somewhere. You enjoy this next number coming up with me, TJ Snake with Paradise.
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2: All right, and 15 more minutes to go before I do stop wrapping up this hour. And another reminder again, Liu, you stop listening from Torres, Kazem, Anaichom, out of the country. You may get the FIFA World Cup parade coming up at number 5, Blue June. That is just days away. So make sure you got a flag blue, team jersey blue. Come down, peep out of the parade with them, team blue. And also, blue register, you have to call 22999 to get yourself registered. Blue, you bought blue World Cup parade that is happening on number 5, Blue June. And no forget them too, because all the prizes, blue, the best decorated float. So make sure you come, be energetic, full of energy. Come, be colorful as well.

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This is the state of origin. The New South Wales Blues and Queensland Maroons go head-to-head in the biggest rivalry in Australian sport, and Vanuatu fans can catch every match live on television by Vanuatu. Game 1 on the 27th of May. Game 2 on the 17th of June. Game 3 on the 8th of July. 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
5: Long number 5 June, a FIBDC by taking FIFA World Cup spirit. I cam lo roto pot fila, o a ben beat FIFA World Cup pare.
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1: Good afternoon and welcome to Paradise 98 FM English News with me, Lordian Willin. The Department of Meteorology and Geohazards has officially elevated Vanuatu's ENSO status from neutral to El Nino watch. An El Nino event is a period when there is below normal rainfall and prolonged dry conditions across many islands of Vanuatu. The Climate Division under the department says ocean's conditions around the Pacific are slowly developing towards an El Nino event in the coming months. The acting manager of the Climate Division, John Rubin, said the El Nino watch means climate indicators across the tropical Pacific are moving towards conditions for a full El Nino event. He said islands in the southern part of the country are likely to be affected more than the northern islands. The Ministry of Health says it is monitoring the dengue fever situation in Vanuatu after a small increase in dengue cases on Evate. From January to May this year, 8 dengue cases were reported, with most cases coming from the Pango Area Council and some others from Port Vila. Health officials said there have been no deaths and no hospitalizations from dengue, and there is no dengue outbreak. However, the Ministry of Health is urging the public to remain cautious because dengue cases are continuing in other Pacific countries such as New Caledonia, Samoa, Tonga. The ministry is asking communities to clean areas where water can collect, use mosquito repellent, and visit a clinic or hospital quickly if they show dengue symptoms such as fever, headache, body pain, or vomiting. The Ministry of Health says it will continue monitoring the disease and increasing public awareness as the situation changes. The government will work with commercial banks to make loans more accessible and qualified businesses and individuals following a motion passed in Parliament this week. The proposal was presented by Deputy Prime Minister and Minister of Finance Johnny Kwanapo and seconded by Minister of Trade Samson Samson. The scheme will allow qualified businesses and individuals to access loans at a 5% interest rate to support agriculture, tourism, and manufacturing sectors. Parliament will sit next Thursday in a special sitting to make the Dent Amendment to the Constitution, the nation's supreme law. There are 4 constitutional amendments that will take place during the sitting. One of the amendments will deal with the qualifications and disqualifications for appointments of members of the Public Service Commission, or PSC. In regional news, Australia, India, Japan and United States have agreed to work together to build a major port in Fiji to help support the Pacific region. The countries also reached agreements on energy security and critical minerals. U.S. Secretary Marco Rubio said the project would strengthen transport and business across the Pacific. The Quad Group is working to support a free and open Indo-Pacific aimed at rising tensions with China. And in sports, the Vanuatu Paralympics Committee has recorded some of its biggest achievements this year, with para-athletes delivering strong performances in overseas competitions. Last week, Lefu Libret made history as the first para-athlete from Vanuatu to win a silver medal at the Oceania Championships, one of the annual events held every year. He won the silver medal with a personal best time of 14.4 seconds in the T41 category. Lefu is a male para-athlete from Sando, and this year marks 1 year since he entered parasports after being discovered last year. And with sports news, it brings us to the end of today's English news.

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wante hara mo longol pivla storia na paton issue mo development ra no Vanuatu, chene press club long Vanuatu lo 28 May 2026, start long 12:30 p.m. kase 1:30 p.m. Topic long yumi lo timer hemi, fight lo home, mo strong need lo lukluk park lo lo lo maske. Follow discussion with the some strong panelists ikat Honorable Andrew Napuat, Minister of Internal Affairs, Anne Pakoa, CEO of Human Rights Coalition, Miriam Pule, Councilor Manager of Vanuatu Women's Center, more moderator Cheryl George, Long TV. By him, it takes place in Potfila Market House. Public, you welcome to come listen more asking questions.

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0: All right, a very good afternoon, Liu. You're still listening, Lo. Afternoon, yeah, you got the daily sports update, and Lo, this fine afternoon, you got Adele Willie, FBTC sports journalist, with Samuel, Mr. Samuel Tavo, into the studio. So, you may welcome him to Lo, Lo time, Lo afternoon, yeah. Good afternoon, little more. You may go ahead with my sports segment, Blue Yumi, for this afternoon.
1: Yes, thank you to much, Heidi, and suppose you have been starting in law Paradise FM law today law mid morning. We've been making some update blow rundown blow FIFA World Cup we Bombay hemi kickoff in a long time, and to you must tell them, always tell them thank you law FIPTC, national only national broadcaster blow Vanuatu we hemi save karemikam law yumi free channel blo you misave watch FIFA World Cup blo we bomba hemi kick off hemelo US three nations we only come together blo host them FIFA World Cup blo 2026, and you must tell thank you lo FIBTC blo save give me free channel blo you misave watch em whole tournament we bomba ya hemi kolo action in a long time. And yes, ID you me got Mr. Samuel Tafo to him stuff inside with them you me lo this afternoon blo you misave give him some quick update and rundown blo World Cup lo this afternoon. First of all, I think by Samuel by himself, he gave him some look at the updates blow or get a stadium weapon by hemi host them FIFA World Cup lo yeah, and blow I let them from no service yeah by me one of the biggest World Cup ever by him got one big flan number blow get the teams really come together talking about teams, talking about spectators, and all get a cast and two tourists and me one big flan number. So by you me leave him low tafo by himself give me some look at the brief updates blow get a stadium blow
2: thank you so much Adele Willie. Good afternoon to you and people will establish now yeah. As Mr. Megan Way blow me block on this show here, I'll say full of man lo pass, so we start to talk about football finish. Yep. FIFA long World Cup, we start to build up finish. We start finish full up long people around the Portvilla, we look on flag, block at all this up on finish. So FIFA and flavor blow football, blow World Cup, we switch on finish. We start to talk and the day we buy story, and mainly lo all different city we buy only host them. FIFA World Cup when by me taking place law next month is
1: yes thank you Tafo, and just blow putum low one simple understanding blue me no more say Bombay football blo yeah pahemi one Narfla level football pa again from ikat suppose mista blo kata pa Facebook post or kata lo isavista watch em lo YouTube or especially lo international news especially telefoot pa yusta pa looking mo kata coach and all kata big man blo football or lista pa talk about football and Bombay you must have tell him say yeah yeah pa you must have underestimate them one team but you got all get a top four way you must look forward to him
2: yeah at el ejemplo pro talent by Olympic Olympic names bro football or some you must tell him say all powerhouse and you must have to say now yeah football him you know just based no more all powerhouse you got full up all country where all stuff built on talking about money all country will get money. Yeah. I mean, of development of football, let me call look at it grow very fast. Let me try to look at the country long, long Middle East,
1: yes,
2: full of all country, also Saudi Arabia, Iraq, Iran, all country before football. Let me not too much, but this World Cup, yeah, presence look at this World Cup, yeah, me big one,
1: yeah. Mm-mm. And yes, same suppose you must have follow me post or get international news law Facebook. You must have seen that one tension is up between Iran and US at the moment. And me come back again, blow me like him blow talent back again. So some talk to Nelson Mandela, we stop talent say football, me unite them everyone. And Bombay, you look at Bahemi one shock, more Bahemi one something where by you must have talent say by car one Narfla picture lot this year FIFA World Cup, me Iran. To him is stuff inside law all get up a team will only qualify for FIFA World Cup. So by him any current one are flat picture by again apart law one intention we stop go ahead this time
2: also FIFA with them trivial country we host them World Cup of this year. I mean now him you want them number from corporation FIFA hemi like belong corporation hemi involve them the whole world so that's why okata only a cream or with them now yeah you got 48 teams only coincide long world cup Bombay you got more country Bombay only host them kind tournament and I mean I was saying tell them FIFA hemi want them world cup with them everyone only cooperate together or only unite blow future all activity whereby emi come emi blow help them everyone
1: so before into chambon into conclusion yeah pambaya three for nation probably host them FIFA world cup lo yeah emi I got 16 stadium everyone 11 lo USA 3 lo Mexico and then 2 lo Canada and probably this year will start look around blow karamikam roughly 8 to 10 million people talking about teams spectators we won't buy the stop to watch him game at this time not for something where FIFA hemi look plan del hem now hemi safety safety blog get people so time talk about safety talk about discrimination inside law football outside law outside law stadium and plan something same drugs so same so I think talk about plan something where emi save contribute ko lo all these steps blo football pa ken emi blo FIFA and what something FIFA emi stop put mat safety blo keta people we bomba li stop that time blo came pa ken ni kam lo emi lo place same same same stop towards one lo keta parade we bomba emi mi host them Samuel stop with you me Samuel say you must will prove no more lo one em na you think say by emi save contribute ko lo plant lo emi say got some criticism some something where you must stop put up on Facebook one em na emi some la something where you think say emi save make up one good flat sharing you me by emi save check good lo all teams papa you me me check lo kata lo this World Cup
2: I think emi blo you me respect them respect them one man when him country him support them you do support them team play you pay him no blow you may give him all negative thing or post against him one of the man with them country pay also tell them respect each one
1: thank you too much Samuel Tavon suppose you were establishing the paradise FM law this afternoon him me some look at the updates or brief blow one name where you start look forward to him one look at the biggest tournament of the year I mean it happen one time lo 4 years so him plant people only support them only come together blow a chair map start look at the big nini kasem all fla and two look at the flag semi run shot lol store Bombay you mean service one flag na miran shot lo stop you mean want them one all get a pest parade Bombay FBTC me organize them lo yeah also one lo get a official sponsor and to him garam rights blo give him out free FIFA World Cup full tournament and papa him one good flag parade so you me tell him thank you every supporters probably come together plus have a chairman team block and to participate lo one parade with my FPT semi put them out lo next week start lo takape kasem one time lo asarla nothing him and him some updates bambay me flag come out back and tomorrow 9 o'clock in the morning plus some live updates lo FIFA World Cup 2026 thank you too much
0: All right, you've been around me. I tell Willie with Samuel Davo inside the studio. I expect them to fly by again or either to fly or kid Inge again tomorrow. MM1 weekly update law FIFA World Cup and FBTC Migarema live. Right, blow emi broadcast them the live matches, so you expect them the updates at daily. Stay tuned for the 5th of June parade, World Cup parade. Bamifly looking you there. Come with them, collab team blue, and bring your energy as well.

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2: Hello, Vanuatu! My international evangelist, Bishop Doug, here with Mills. He touched down Lo Port Vila, Lo End, Lo Manisere. Lo preach Lo Healing Jesus Campaign Crusade, whereby he stopped Lo Independence Park, Lo Port Vila. No must miss him, Crusade here, Lo number 29 May, 30th May, Lo 31st of May. Start Lo 6 p.m. Kasab 10 p.m. Lo every night. God is the abusing evangelist, Bishop Doug, here with Mills, Lo on Powerful.

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1: Paradise 98 FM News, minä Hilo Ludvaun. Ministeri Blong Heldi talemsi olgeda istab monitarem situation blong sika tengi lung banuatu after lung one small increase lung number blong ol case blong tengi lung ifati. Start lung January kasem May Yaya, he got 8 case blong tengi. We only report them mo plan de lung ol case yaya maut lung area blong pangu area council mo samnarfla lung putfila. All office sablong health talem se inogat dead mo inogat man igolong hospital from a dengue mo inogat one dengue outbreak the ministry blong health kolong public blong must look out good from all case from a dengue istab go head long samnar fla country long pacific all sema new caledonia samoa mo tonga ministry blong health talem se by heni go head blong make mol work blong look out long sikia mo make mo awareness long public time situation is tap chenis government by work with them all commercial bank blong make loan e accessible long all qualified business mo people follow one motion we parliament e pass sem long week ya ting ting ya deputy prime minister we hemi same time minister blong finance choni kwanapo e bin present them mo minister blong trade samson emi second them Once came we buy any make a mall qualified business more individual holy savika sem loan long 5% interest rate long support them agriculture tourism more manufacturing news outside long country one activist long west papua italem se all get a man only use some technology long ai long work em one fake video long him long spreading kiaman save long social media kote ka wenda hitalem se fake ai generated video blong hemi stop yuzum blong spreading political disinformation against sem west papuan independence movement hemi sing out hem digital colonization mo yaskem social media companies blong tekem strong action against sem fake ai content mo propaganda online malang sport national school league hemi look apoton sholong olgra student blong olgra school We only successfully complete him, series one, more series two. Anyone school sports program with Ministry of Education, Ministry of Sports, Vanuatu National Sports Authority, mo all partner blong him, he roll him out. After we NSL, him, he launch long Eliyaya, long Manisya, only start him, series three. After long one successful completion blong series one, mo two, we look him all get a development officer blong all get a federation, Only come out blong sherem overview blong all get along outcome blong to fill our last series. Development officer blong table tennis, hemi announce him number blong all get a potential student blong all get a school, we only complete him to fill our series. Yeah. Mowetem sports, hemi putum blong Paradise 98 FM News.

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2: 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Start long 12:30 p.m. class at 1:30 p.m. Topic long Yumi lo time hemi, fight lo home, more strong need lo look back lo law lo mask. Follow discussion with some strong panelists, ikat Honorable Andrew Napwat, Minister of Internal Affairs, Anne Pakoa, CEO of Human Rights Coalition, Miriam Pule, Councilor Manager of Vanuatu Women Center, and Moderator Cheryl George, Long TV. By him, it takes place in Potfila Market House. Public, you welcome to come listen and asking questions.

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0: Long number 5 June, a FBTC by Deken FIFA World Cup Spirit. I gamlo rot to potfila, where then beat FIFA World Cup pare.
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3: You want to hear more long ol pivla story na patron issue mo development ran Vanuatu. Chene press club long Vanuatu lo 28 May 2026 start long 12:30 p.m. kase 1:30 p.m. Topic long yumi lo time hemi fight lo home mo strong need lo look park lo lo blo mask. For a discussion with some strong panelists, it had Honorable Andrew Napwat, Minister of Internal Affairs, Anne Pakoa, CEO of Human Rights Coalition, Miriam Pule, Councilor Manager of Vanuatu Women Center, and Moderator Cheryl George Long TV. By him, it takes place in Potfila Market House. Public, you welcome to come listen and ask questions.

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This is more than rugby league. This is the state of origin. The New South Wales Blues and Queensland Maroons go head to head in the biggest rivalry in Australian sport, and Vanuatu fans can catch every match live on television of Vanuatu. Game 1 on the 27th of May. Game 2 on the 17th of June. Game 3 on the 8th of July. Don't miss a second of the intensity, passion and the pride of the state of origin. The 2026 National Rugby League's Men's State of Origin series live on television of Vanuatu.

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2: 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Topic long yumi lo time ya hemming fight lo home more strong need lo look park lo love lo maske. Follow discussion with the some strong panelists you can Honorable Andrew Napuat, Minister of Internal Affairs, Anne Pakoa, CEO of Human Rights Coalition, Miriam Pule, Councilor Manager of Vanuatu Human Center, more moderator Cheryl George, Long TV. By him, you take a place in the Potfila Market House. Public, you welcome to come listen and asking questions.

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0: FPTC News, mi Brenda Daniel Miritim. Hemi nuklia yet wanem ko sprung fire long Iririki Highland folem incident we mi happen yesterday. Hemi confirmation we come out long fire department. Long one interview with FPTC News sikat with them Olgeta, Corporal Chuck Johnson, hemi talam se ko sprung fire, hemi nuklia yet. Corporal Johnson, emi ko long public, we temol geta business house mo workplace, plong oli maskat fire safety guide, we plong mekem sure se every staff is have one emblo mekem time fire emi come out.
1: You are one company, this is your staff, be you oli maskat workplace, for fire drill is starting, for hospital, for hospital, especially for power area, kami kata wajib untuk berfaya atau faya semua, faya suka kata untuk faya institusi atau sakit, atau kontrol faya, atau first place, di bawah, di play boy. Dan on business out, masa kanda wan, what a sin, misalnya, no, on case of meeting room, call offices, masa kanda faya institusi, adaption, non room, so watching you saw one in the physical fire sumo, then you say Tarnamo after Stubayan before Fire Command.
0: Long one statement we look Iririki Highland Resort he put them out yesterday Italam se fire in Ocose many danger, long all building, more all staff, more guest, all is stop safe. Time only talem to long statement blong olgeta se olinokat any ownership blong generator we mi pon motu inokat one something blong mekem with them olgeta apart long olgeta his supply power long resort. Fiji Airways semi stop tok tok with them Kaufman long air service agreement chief executive officer blong vanuatu tourism office Atela Haru italem long FPTC News. Se time Fiji Airways announced a new flight long Vancouver and metro long Nanti mo Port Vila.
2: Fiji Airways and currently stuck in discussion with the governor of Vanuatu through the Ministry of Foreign Affairs with the Department of Civil Aviation, blowly renegotiated air services agreement, blowly geta, blowly looking say 1M9 opportunities, blowly increasing capacity, blow flight, blowly come in law Vanuatu. And you may looking say usually all kind of negotiations on the got pros and cons, blahem. Pros, you mean say you may got more opportunity, blow an international airline partner, and you have a current more visa, and you can blow another cycling, it's time negotiation. Association also may happen within government, but you mean with a particular international airline partner. You may really need to look good law. One name you may agree them, but one name you may should hold them back because while you may know the national airline, you may ever know to recover and focus on domestic market, you may also look the future.
0: Emi tok tok plong chief executive officer plong Vanuatu tourism office Atela Aru. Parliament by Miss Sitown test the next week long one special sitting blong make him number 10 amendment blong constitution or mama law. More report with them parliament reporter Jamie Brown.
3: Hemia by me number 10 time whereby parliament he make him Chinese long national constitution or mama law. He got following get amendment or changes from constitution or mama law whereby parliament he talk to crown long him long number 4 negis manis tune long special sitting ya. All get the 4 fala amendment ya by come under long bill plong constitution amendment act number plong 2026. First amendment under long bill ya hemi look long some minor amendments or changes under long chapter 2 part 1 plong mama law where me talk about all stamp right plong all people plong Vanuatu. Amendment whereby I come, I look him government, I stop asking blong parliament, I approve from one additional right blong all people blong Vanuatu inside long national constitution, where me write blong cut one clean, healthy, more sustainable environment. Moeme Folem decision blungul UN member states we look him 161 UN member countries only been legally recognize him right ya also one human right long January 2024 we Vanuatu been part blung him be never integrate him iko inside long mama law second one long amendment ya hemi blung parliament ya proofum one criteria we by look long appointments mu grounds blung removeum all members blung electoral commission under long article 18 blong constitution hemi provide them no more appointment qualification modification blong members blong electoral commission pe no got any provision we provide them removal blong members blong commission ya mo amendment ya now by kam blong provide them suppose parliament I pass them number 3 amendment hemi one interesting one full em ongoing row between government mo public service commission pe look him government stop asking parliament blong approve number 3 amendment whereby me look long qualification, more disqualification, long appointment, long members from Public Service Commission. My amendment by provide them, say while president is still making appointment, long members, long commission, but now yeah, by me make them under long recommendation, long prime minister, or say minister responsible, long PSC. More number 4, last one, hemi look long get a policies, more lawful direction, whereby come long government. More hemi abai come long strengthening obligation, long public service, long comply with the government policy directive. All amendments long mama lawyer, he come full them all get a reform, where government is stop talk about long make him. Jamie Brown, FBDC News.
0: Tulungol kita 5 contestant lang Chinese bridge or Chinese language competition lang USP by only represent them country lang China lang bifla competition eme lang manis July eme plong strong friendship promote them cultural exchange through long language mo cultural performance Marilo Lutfaun istap lang competition ya.
4: All kita 5 contestants ya all your student lang USP mo NUV we only present them all speech, mo talent show blong all get along Chinese language. Confuses classroom long Emalus campus, yao xiao kiao, hemi talem se Chinese language. Competition nearby help em all student blong only lanem mo practicing Chinese language, mo blong build him up confidence blong all get along public speaking, mo communication.
5: Well, Chinese bridge competition is a global international competition for the students who is deeply in love with Chinese. And it's a platform for them to present themselves, to show their talent in language learning and their total respect.
4: One long ola winner participant, Marie-Claude Vaxal, any point them out say even I hope and road long education opportunity.
6: Many interested in Chinese course or Chinese language. We want to take them no more from you and test them out the comfort zone learning, you want to try new things. So I may take them as one challenge learning and one stepping stone to local like cattle opportunity.
4: William Huni Ohio Sam one long old participant. Emi address him se competition I give him a Chinese plong, build him up confidence plong him long public speaking culture. Chinese bridge competition ya ino suwem no more all skills plong all student long language, be is strong him to cultural understanding, more friendship long to fla country Vanuatu mo China. Marie-Laure Ludvaun, VBDC News.
0: My news outside long country, Cook Islands, Sinumukat, Sik Tengi FIFA Nauya, Pelnarapat, Plong Pacific Region, Olistabluk, Sikia Yet, Ol Case, Plong Tengi FIFA Long Tonga, Nauya, Olikasim Vinis, 66. Start long Monday, 2K, Soliat Meet Long Hospital. No matter long Hemia, Hinokat any report, Plong Ted, Long Outbreak, ya Long Tonga. Molong Sports National School League, Hemiluk Pont. Potential long will get a student, long will get a school, well if complete him series one more series two. Emi one school sports program where ministry long education, ministry long sports, Vanuatu National Sports Authority, more partner long him, holy roll him out. Atel Willie report.
7: after we NSL hemi launch long early year ya long manisia li start em now series 3 after long one successful completion long series 1 mo 2 we look em all kata development officer long kata federation only come out long share em now overview long kata long outcome long to the last series development officer long table tennis semi announce em now number long kata potential student long kata school we complete em to the last series ya
8: I got 6 schools where they participate lo Serie 1. Unfortunately, one school didn't participate, so I come down, I drop down 5 schools no more. Serie 2, I got 4 schools everyone, I mean Malapua, Lycée, Central School, mo Epauto. Central, I mean, no been participate lo Serie 2. Mi lay manage lo katri vela school sa and mi kat anda liple lo to category anda 20 mo anda 17 and mi lay kat scouting blo kata tu about 4 to 5 players
7: Florence Leo development novisa blong netball and mi announce selected player blong development team blong hem
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7: Volleyball hemi stop lo one transition period now ya. I mean in series 2 hemi stop ko het yet in a long time. 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
10: Hemi man talk sabe no ko lo kata teachers, lo kata PE teachers, lo kata parents. 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
7: Hemi result plong o kata school wali completing to la first series long manis match mo April kasim long manisya. NSL hemi not just one competition well student ali camp lo compete pemi one pathway plong future plong sports plong country we engage mo kata school plong promoting to healthy lifestyle one vision plong NSL hemi plong train mo kata pikinini long age 12 kasim 18 plong kat one best team Vanuatu long 2031 Pacific Games long Tonga Aten Willy VBTC Sports
0: Moi mi hen blong VBTC News mi prenta Daniel

Good morning, you're still listening on a Paradise 98FM with your boy Cypress inside Long Studio. La Plaisir. Yes, it's been a while, and thank you to my spy again, Lo Brenda Daniel, with him, la squad, Limi, Lo News, especially Lo Vanuatu Broadcasting on Television Corporation. Mo, you were still listening on a Paradise 98FM this morning. Thank you to my spy again, but so got the company real time. Yes, but Mr. Wati, Lo Breakfast Show, yeah, and especially Lo Era Long World Cup 2026, whereby Mr. Kickoff Long next month is June, and Lo number 5. And you will start listening to him, especially lo place for work briefly this morning, or you start make a way briefly going to work this morning. One day wish you one good for the morning. Thank you to my spark and service to God company real time. Lo Paradise 98FM. Families and friends, where you start listening to him, lo outer islands, lo Vanuatu, start welcoming you go back again, lo come inside lo Paradise 98FM with the more activities, where you start throughout, because one time lo 10 a.m. this morning. Also, just lo let them give me everyone in Savermos, yes, for me, God, all the staff lo. You mean more lo VBDC we by coming inside, especially Keith Inge. Or them later on I think so to by coming inside the studio blow like more elaboration, more story, and especially lo Big Fella Parade blow World Cup where by Mr. Pa taking place, especially lo day 2 number 5. All right, so families and friends, you've laid my service. I got all prizes with VBDC by giving out to lo Big Fella Parade where by Mr. taking place blow World Cup 2026. Anyways, wherever you stop listening, come let me know this morning. Thank you to Mas Pagan, but I've stuck at the company of you. But me also come, let me update you, me too, or weather of you, me too, as well. So listening, come all time. 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

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Time check Long Yumitu Naoya. Emmy is 6:38. He stopped call from 7 o'clock long this morning. Probably start watching us one time at 10 o'clock, and yes, for sure, but you're enjoying more good little vibes. Where probably start giving me love this morning? You where you stop low on bus, you where you stop low on taxi, you where you stop social host, or what you're going to place this morning. When they wish you one good little morning. More thank you to my spy again, Blue Service Takat, Company Blue All Time, La Paradise 98 FM. Just want to leave me some and more families and friends when you stop listening to me this morning. Yes, of course, we can feel the World Cup fever and you stop on Vinny's. You must have a look all vehicles, only stop hanging finish, all flags, all vehicles, only stop drive around. But drive what them care all time, it may be important. After a chest blow, you may stop again. You may wait me stop hanging all flag, leave me, especially little houses, on top of all tree. You look one notice, you may just talk about the mall, power, electricity, what the water, believe me. You may go. And Mr. Benchen, I'm saying, suppose you lay hanging all flag, on top of all mango tree, all tree, close up all power lines, all road. Please, carry out from you making flag, was it that same problem electric, was have a cause him one problem, was him only mentioning, was him, I know you saw a forum on Facebook page, Florida, probably give him you all information. And you may, where you may stop around this morning, yes, not forget, but we got all special guests, all in, all guests, we have some, all staff, we minimum of 50 years, so, what I'm Keith Hinge, Keith him, probably come, only elaborate small program, blue parade, whereby Mr. stop taking place floor number 5. And families and friends, where you've laid up listening, I'm Mr. Vesa, you've laid must organize a good you've laid from VBDC by making out of good for prizes, whereby you've laid is of a winning too low time. Yeah, so all the money talents here, you mean Spain, you mean Portugal, you mean France, you mean England, and we follow parade. Yeah, low floater, you must make him sure you stand out the one very unique way, please, of winning more prizes here. And especially it's a more squad time, you will squad lo Brazil. Sare! So suppose where you start thinking you'll have one breakfast this morning. Whatever you got this morning, you must not forget to put on papa go to Mr. Foret lo mind you all time to start them off day blue. Protect them you throughout the day at the day. Alright, special shout out to Mr. Ko lo all supporters blong Brazil this morning. No same sir, first team we must make one dedication to go this morning. Enjoy this one here, and then after that, but you just stop come with them weather information we tell you this morning. So stop listening. Enjoy this vibe coming up your way.

Yes, good morning, Lee. You're listening to Paradise 98 FM with your boy Cypress inside Long Studio. Time check, looking at you now, 2 minutes was the final, 7 o'clock, and last 7 o'clock, but you've got 7 a.m. news update, leave me to buy again. And then, of course, back to more music and good vibes and good information as well. So you be where you missed up here if you're going to walk. I want to wish you a good morning sports. You just stop listening up no more. Thank you to my spy game. But service to God, company blue all time. Love Paradise 98 FM. Of course, baby, got all special shout outs. Only stop giving more to my baby, got all special interviews inside Long Studio too. Alright, well, plante different story and we got inside the studio this morning. So 1 minute before we just got a news along you me too. Just for the Mishab again, stand by. And thank you to my spy again, you were stopped by listening to this morning. Really appreciate you. And of course, a shout out back again, Nicolo. Yes, acting CEO, Mr. Steve Stevenson, Liu. Good morning, Liu. Thank you to much for having me. Mr. Gata, come with me. I'm going to me too. This morning, I'm post to on Facebook. Good morning. All right. Enjoy this one here coming up. While Mr. Webb News will leave me to buy me come up. Let's see this.

0: CBC News, me Brenda Daniel. Kafmani dalam sepat plong amen men a Chinese long public service act, hemi plong look look long blande misus, long old track plong kafman, Prime Minister Chotam Napat, hi dalam tok tokia long parliament.
1: You may ramble me address him, then I only got me go look out from Molishue. So you may no more sabe now say, who now by me executive mol directive law executive. So part law amendment way you may want them to put them law public service act, what them amendment law constitution, let me try and address him issue.
0: Member plong parliament Anatol Imak hi bin Kushtenem Kafman folem tok tok plong hem se every truck ya hi stop plong 60% control.
2: And most of the truck will use public road lingi lo potvila emi government vehicle. And I mi stop askem questions se I kat any assessment emi dan. Emi correspond lo real need long public service. One emi. 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I kas us more vla service we imi no sabe se oli need mol pipikula truck ya no. Mi lu korista computer nor bol prime minister. Agen se mol minister tu oli wana karam truck with him. Vehicle blo government or minister, it is a main straight, honorable prime minister. People let me need him blo save say money blo him, public fund let me use properly or some of the civil servant or licaram of a teacher, look at one track, a little current with him.
0: Prime Minister Napat respond bang talam se issue blongal government track, he want concern we him must address.
1: We got one assessment we have been made, lo right sizing lo government fleet and decisions have been made finished. We submitted all decisions to the Public Service Commission. All got on in executive me here, because I think you will have one, you will look at the headline, lo telebos, the Public Service Commission, and issue deputy prime minister, what then prime minister from issue. Just because Council of Ministers only make them one decision, lo remove them. Fleet, you come down, lo Ministry of Finance, ale. Housing you go down the public works, I mean normal practice blo before. When we require one com decision no more. We only move me go to public service and then council me look him say by me probably move me go back from me got a lot of misuse and abuse law. Issue blo site blo government vehicle.
0: Emi tok tok plong Prime Minister Chotam Napat. Fiji Airways semi-stop tuk-tuk with M. Kaufman Long Air Service Agreement. Chief Executive Officer Long Vanuatu Tourism Office Atela Haru italem Long FPTC News. Time Fiji Airways he announced new flight Long Vancouver and Metro Long Nanti Moport Vila.
3: Fiji Airways and currently stuck in discussion with the Governor of Vanuatu through the Ministry of Foreign Affairs with the Department of Civil Aviation, blowly renegotiating air services agreement, blowly get up, blowly looking say 1M9 opportunities, blowly increasing capacity, blow flight. Well, he come in law Vanuatu, and you may look him say, usually all kind of negotiations all scenario, and he got pros and cons, Blehem. Pros, he mean him say, you may got more opportunity, blow an international airline partner, and he saw the current more visa, and he come, blow another cycling, his time negotiation also, and he happened within government, blow you mean with a particular international airline partner, you may really need to look good law, one name you may agree them, but one name you may should hold them back, because while you may know the national airline, blow me Vanuatu, and he's up recover, and he focus on domestic market, you may also look
0: at
3: the future.
0: Emi Tok Tok, Chief Executive Officer, Plung Vanuatu Tourism Office, Atela Aru. Emi no clear yet, one em cause Plung Fire, Long Iririki Highland, Folem incident where Emi happened yesterday. Emi confirmation where fire unit, more rescue service, Long Vanuatu Mobile Force, Italem Long FPTC News. When you outside long country, Cook Highlands in Mukat Sik, thank you FIFA now, yeah, Peol Narapat long Pacific region, Holy Stop look sick ya yet. Whole case long thank you FIFA long Tonga now, yeah, Holy Kassem finish 66. More long sports, one what to buy me host them long next year, OFC Pro League match, long port villa long manis may, emi confirmation we come long 8 long football long country, Lambeth Maltok. Moi mihen plung FPTC News.
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Good morning, you're still listening on Paradise 98 FM with your boy Cypress inside Long Studio. Time check bringing you to Abbey, 16 minutes past 7. And of course, Mr. Stanley Blessing, what to you to explore helping all the boys, especially the demo girls inside the Paradise 98 FM, and especially blow hype him up World Cup fever where you me stop cut and Mr. Come up. And yes, one just blow the Mr. Bagan or shop, so it's a Salem old flag. Milug you play Salem old flag, blow 1-1, some old famous. Footballers or countries will probably participate inside the World Cup no more. Ta yvle salem flag, ma salem every kind flag kota wali bali participate inside. Just for the yvle save. Oh, shout out to your brother Milroy, where me stop no more just across from Bread Bank down of Blessia. How about you got him some flag? Karam all flag, lol, another countries will participate inside lo World Cup 2026 me stop lo United States of America. All right, weather information bring me to blow this morning. Just vlog him out, small brief, me feeling place and me call now. From us, I'm Yumi Lovan Wantu, but I'm telling you, I'm still a time, blow winter, blow me now. Problem no more now, there's snow in the fall down the villa. Suppose no, Christmas will be beginning blowing up again. All right, weather information bring me to Mr. Goldsmith. Today will be partly cloudy to mostly fine weather over Lovanuatu with them chances of brief afternoon evening light showers by me got. Well by me also got a light east or them southeasterly winds and Mr. Passover Lovanuatu. Maximum temperatures will be to today by Mr. Range from 25 degrees Celsius down or south or 30 degrees Celsius and Dublong north. A minimum temperatures will be to tonight. Yes, tonight by me call by again. By me 17 degrees Celsius down or south or 23 degrees Celsius and Dublong north. You've been got southerly with them southeasterly winds of 4 to 10 knots with them light seas of 0.5 meters over every coastal waters around Lo Vanuatu. Yes, man, me weather information, leave me to Lo this morning. Next update, leave me to where we come on time, Lo 10 a.m. Lo this morning. Time with Mr. Runaway Lee inside the studio. Time with Mr. Grimaud, last weather update, long you me too. And don't forget, Lo, around half past 8, Lo, on time with Mr. Gat inside the studio. JT, aka Joseph Tom Soso, by Mr. inside the studio, let me story and small. Updates long parade long World Cup where Mr. come up and by me also got inside long studio Mr. Keith Hinge. Yes, long VBDC news from yesterday. Me are me talk talk is a talem generator. If I guy generator lo irrigia, pay more than generator. I'm saying, yes, you shall look behind you. Look at chinity, Mr. Chinity. One, I think you friends if I cast you explode behind level one something or something. But otherwise, enjoy these vibes coming up your way. Sammy Lowe, take it easy. Let's hear this dedicated to Nicola Yule this morning.

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Listening on a Paradise 98 FM with your boy Cypress, United Players, where to get vibes. Time check blowing you to Miami, 27 minutes past 7. Yes, 27 minutes. Actually, time blowing me fast, but straight time now, Miami, quarter past 7. Yes, quarter past 7. Sports where you start listening, Miami, no 27 minutes, Miami, quarter past 7. Just blowing me, me make time, Miami, hurry up no more, from no more, blowing me mascara, belly, blowing me something, I'm joining you, lo, shift blow today, lo morning. But otherwise, wherever you start listening, I'm Lemstar welcoming you by again. I come inside the Paradise 98 FM, the breakfast show with your boy, Cy Prez, inside the studio. All right, just for letting me serve no more families and friends, where you stop listening to this morning. Yes, but we must remind you me by again. But we come all time, but we must stop reminding you me all time. All right, you me serve as every day, you me get up in the morning, you me stop call a walk, you me got all plans, all you stop, you me come back to the house. You got all plans for afternoon stop. Me one stressing. So me always one stressing day. Lo you me everyone. Be osem say just flow one small something no more. You me run me all straight man. You me all straight man. Yes. Osem no got one straight lo face flow pagod. Be always put on pagod. Me stop lo plan lo table you. That you get up lo morning. Put on lo prayer. Kaya you throughout the day, you save out. Say, minsan sabi sa one accident, minsan may happen. And thank God, say all staff, lo irrigyo, li save is real. Lo, ikat one fire where we can come out, lo generate the house, kada. And all staff, all is safe. Every staff, all is safe. All workman, all is safe. So small something, osim may, minsan may sabi, osim something osim may, li sabi happen. So small incident, osim may, so putum papa ko, they miss all time mo. You got all families and friends where all beginning where you go to school. Mo, you want them say, you go safe to school. Mo, you come back safely to house. So you putum lo handle papa ko all time. Putum lo pray all time mo. You must always not be thankful no more. No putum no more lo time lo need. Be lo time where papa ko they miss supply needs for you. Make them sure, bro. You must always be thankful all time. Or small something osim may, osim may, just want them start reminding you me no more. Yes. Or sometimes you meet drift away a little bit. You look say, hey, life is fast fast now, be. No, you no more. You must try to you understand. Me no talaga si mimo straight man, but si mimo small encouragement na mabili mino this morning. Anyways, enjoy this good vibes coming up your way. Dedicated mga mabili mino this morning. Hope si pa mimo to one smile long face from you.

Good morning, Lee. You're listening on Paradise 98 FM with your boy Cypress in the place with the good vibes. All right, we got one very special shout out to Mr. Blue Gibbon. Actually, you know, one, two, three, four, five. First shout out to Mr. Mr. Outlaw, Kelly Petinati, Amerelong you. Mr. Mr. Staglo Traffic, I think you six small say boy, Angeli Tok Tok. Ben, man, Angeli can help out more than all squad inside the 98, especially to promote them show, more World Cup, and Mr. Come Up too. So, you can probably promote them, man. Tia Mereli, you hope see pass one good day, mo take him extra care all time. Mo thank you to my spark, and Mr. Mr. Company Blue all time, Paradise 98 FM. Next one, me shout out to Golo. Happy birthday, Mr. Trevor Reggie. Good morning, Liu. Trevor, te amere Liu. Happy birthday, long you. Hope se popokot by Mr. Woody all time. Bless you with the more birthdays to come. Blow you with them small family blue. You've like enjoy and celebrate them together. So today, me sabe se kakai no moya inokata. Na may inokata. Ini alui. All beginning your list of lo cantel, but why this be don't say it. Anyways, happy birthday, Pagan Lee Trevor. And of course, thank you to Mas Pagan, Blessed Mr. Gata, Company Blue Time, Paradise 98 FM. Also, a special shout out to Blessed Stapolo, Mr. Stephen Abel. Oh, this guy. Good morning, Lee, Stephen. Hope you pass one good day. Mr. Vesey Stapa, drive him white bongo, most of listening. Good morning, Liu. Mo thank you to Maspa Savesta Gata Company of Liu. Mi Savesta by busy banging with them all setups. And of course, especially, plus set up to inside the Parliament House. Also, another shout out to Blue Sam Bagan. Ista call out lo Yellow Starex with the flag of Brazil. Em Yang Ista Lohem. Good morning, long you too. Thank you to Maspa Bagan. Mo Savesta Gata Company of Liu all time. Lo Paradise 98 FM. Not forget, Mr. Reminder you again. By Mikado special guest, Liu Nipaligam inside the studio. Pro Yumi Save. Give me one update, especially the parade where Mr. Come Up, the World Cup. You be follow me, Mr. Organized from me got all big villa prizes, all good villa prizes, whereby you serve a winning no time. It's not a small parade, eh, man. You be making me come on float parade one time, you know, more improvise, make him something different. So, Tampa, we got a special guest here where one, you never play football in life, Lem. You may have a tongue, eh, Maya, so. And we play football, but me, I'm saying, what a point, no more. Αυτά να ρωάνε, ο Ιππίν στα coach, ο coach μου, τι μου, λίστα λούστο μου, κίτιν και πάει από τα ένα, τουλάχιστον του λέγαμε στο ρένο φουτπόλ, όλοι σε όλο προφεσιονόλ. 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Anyways, enjoy these vibes coming up. I mean, I just will start them off morning, we just will hype them up small. Whatever you stop, Lohem, enjoy this vibe coming up your way. Let's hear this, and you're tuning into Paradise 98 FM.

Good morning, you're still listening on Paradise 98 FM with your boy Cypress. Inadi players, very good vibes. Time check, believe me to now. Any 7 minutes plus the fine. I'm 8 o'clock and 8 o'clock we've just got yeah, sorry. Time check long you me to name is up running 15 minutes plus up fine 8 o'clock. And then by Industakata news believe me to what them VBDC news team. We're by Lisa Vagam give him out 8 a.m. news update. All right, one small something little bit say no more. Or some just one them blow the Miss Ave no more. Especially Mr. Blow time blow World Cup. Yes, World Cup blow football year, World Cup blow rugby me next year. Be blow football me hyped up finish, me ready with them all flags. One or something we've been mentioning earlier, say all stores believe me, especially all all Chinese shops or them all not a shops where Lisa Salem all flags blow all different countries where they participate law Soccer World Cup 2026 Football World Cup yeah. You could play Salem every flag blow all teams where they participate from you look you play Salem all flag plus some all main teams no more. Time was me give him law brother Milroy where Mr. Down a picking any bar may style a hand blue. How about you use of him again magic blue blow? You miss have a car all different kind of flags blow all different teams where by only participate to law football World Cup by Mr. taking place by Mr. Kickoff next Monday. All right, so just to let them you mean everyone is having more, especially you is having a lot of shop owner too. Say, eh, master, or we have a postal store. Say, post, you start a lemon flag, but flag lo team, do you participate? You know, hat. So, good to me got a lemon too. All right, and also, he come back by again, lo time plus support. Eh? So, I just one small thing, thing no more. I mean, my thoughts, my opinions. You got all opinions, blue. Be lo how blo support I mi support I mi support what them kala yes support them kala I no talk talk too much you know say point of finger or comment lo Facebook or tell them say by lose me me so after you must cut sense of humor you must cut support with them happiness with them love love some leave me support with them you be mix him development politics they come in where we say yes they no more me they want me to lay stuff comment lo Facebook yes y me estaba que hemos hecho el show, que se me laf laf no more. Dale, bueno, entonces, oh, yo vivo en ese momento en Brasil, Franem. Brasil, no sabe. Me que hemos hecho en Brasil, y fue help him country, bli. 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Y me no tocó para el development, ya. Y me no tocó para help him country, bueno, y me la que me ha olido el fútbol. 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Let's use about them team. I some say team help them for them one other. We said me save. She never help them from me like him how all kota li perform. You know from say li pin help them for one two or one them kasem. So you mean no care male pa yara one dance eh kafman blo kota from you know care kafman di kami say football. Small thing to say. Was it small something to say? From say mi vela sta go gozem eh chik chik go goz mi vela flak mi vela metal tal be mesem mi mi sta go go te one blo france mi vela sta go gozem yi tal one team blo 700 fatu lo island time mesem 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Anyways, yes, you may support with them happiness, you may support with them like them how performance for team. Mano, purpose for you may support them, mano. You know from say you've been helping for one too, you've been Kafman Bogota, you've been Emia or Emia or Emia. Come on, guys, it's sports. Don't bring politics and things development come inside too. All right, one M song now, why me play and believe me now. Especially dedicated to Michael or you may run all fans for Soccer World Cup 2026, whereby Mr. Kickoff law next Monday. Song I'm set to get me come live la hope to be enjoy me this morning. Let's hear this.

Good morning. Lung, you start listening to Paradise 98 FM with your boy Cypress. Inside Lung studio this morning, time check Lung, you meet me 2 minutes plus the fine. 8 o'clock and 8 o'clock by Industry at 8 AM news update long Yumi too. So whatever you're still listening to this morning, thank you to my spark and service to get the company long you. Also don't forget all story and everybody come after 8 o'clock. Yes. All programs blue Yumi blow after one of parade where Mr. Come up. Parade where Mr. Come up. All set up them, all prizes play every something. But me got two lane, but we stack up the studio. But we give elaboration, yes, love BBC News, Mr. Keating, one former coach. We minu sabe career pro football play mi gol sone mo hauna mi sabe to football mo narwane mi Joseph Tom aka Soso we minu sabe se mi play football we from mi aram se ta mo lo al team pe se pe stali play what up we no anyways by to like I been said but like in one small elaboration especially lo program lo parade we by mi take place while in this the news when we come up this is a special shout out going out to Mr. Moses the Cow, bigger man. Moses, Diabri Lee Dana, enjoy this vibe. And then we'll be catching up soon. Let's hear this.

0: 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Number 4 Tourism Market Forum by me taken place long Nekis Manis, long Tok Tok, long Air Connectivity, Mokrus, Chief Executive Officer, long Vanuatu Tourism Office, Atela Haru, Italamaut.
1: By Yumi Featurem Chairman Blow, outgoing Chairman Blow Pacific Asia Travel Association, Tata, or by me able Blame attend, you may also got CEO of Pacific Tourism Organization, and you may also got some key speakers where Bali come along to the Qantas, but then some on Larvla Airline Blue Yumi. You may want them to discuss them aviation connectivity as well as you may look local areas Blue cruise tourism. You may also want them highlight them changes, more growth, opportunities with Takamatlo tourism markets Blue Yumi. So by event here by me also the next month, Mivalis. Finalizing venue yet.
0: Tourism Forum ya he been stopped since 2023. 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
2: Y miram lo y mi adrese, ten ayo li garre mi amigo lo court from Molisuya. So y mi no mo sabe now se o now by mi executive mo directive lo executive. So part lo amendment we mi want them lo putum lo public service act with them amendment lo constitution, le mi tram lo adrese mi suya.
0: Member plong parliament Hanatol Imak he questionem kafman long parliament folom tok tok plong hem se every track ya he stop long 60% control
3: and most of the track will use public road le milo potvila emi government vehicle and I mi stop askem questions I kat any assessment emi dan emi correspond lo real need long public service one emi number 2 emi about category of track I kas us morvla service we im no sabe se oli need mol pipikula track ya no mi lu korista compito honorable prime minister agen se mol minister tu oli wana karam track with him vehicle blo government o minister it in same in straight honorable prime minister people le mi need him blo sabe se money blo hem public fund emi use properly o Sambola civil seven oli karama ve teja lokat one track ale ko lokaren wetem
0: Prime Minister Chotam Napat he respond blong talem se issue blongol kafman track I one concern we hemi mas address
2: Sikat one assessment we mean been made lo right sizing lo government fleet and decision semi made finish semi submit a multi decision say lo public service commission ol gaton in executive me ay de kasem dete I think you will have one you will look him lo headline lo telibo se public service commission emission deputy prime minister or then prime minister from issue just because council of ministers only make him one decision lo remove him fleet he come down lo municipal finance ale housing you got down the public works I mean normal practice blo before when we require one competition no we only move me go the public service and then council I mean look him say by me probably move me go back from me got a lot of misuse and abuse law issue blo site blo government vehicle
0: Emi tok tok plong prime minister Chotam Napat When news outside long country, Prime Minister Plong Papua New Guinea he been stop long one official visit he go long France time me meeting President Emmanuel Macron time me olem some important meeting plong makem 50 anniversary long start long diplomatic relation between two fellow country emi announce him set up long one new PNG embassy long Paris where me close up long Belgium Molong sports fanotu by me host them long next year, OFC Pro League match, long Port Vila, long Manis May. Emi confirmation we come long 8 long football long country, Lambeth Maltok. Time emi make em talk talk long him, long welcome him back Vanuatu United Football Club player, mo coach, emelong Freshwater Stadium, long Port Vila. Moemihen, long 50C News.

Good morning, you're still listening to Paradise 98 FM with your boy Cypress inside Long Studio to you. Yes, a time check long you me to know, yeah? Hemi, 10 minutes past 8, still got another 2 hours, plus that one to you, because one time on 10. And then by Mr. Pa, Runaway Liu. Thank you to my spike, plus I've got company for you all time. Whatever you've listed, listen, Lemon, this morning, either one vehicle, either you start a house, or you start a place for the walk, more you start listening. Thank you to my spike, plus I've got company for you all time. La Paradise 98 FM, simply the best. All right, yes, as we mentioned him earlier, yes, shortly when we got to live, I'm joining me in the studio. Blow, you may give him out all programs where we've been mentioning, and especially about Parade, Blong Soccer World Cup 2026, whereby Mr. taking place next Mondays. But me looks at you, me full of you, me ready finish, me look all jerseys, all his salary finish, all sportswear shops, blow me around law Port Vila, and of course, all Chinese shops too, all his salary mall flags and every something, all ready finish, all he said. You no more, blow, you flash him. You flash them on them vehicle blue, you, house blue, you, yard blue, you, somehow say you support local house. Sometimes me tell say me support them team, yeah. But problem say you no got Chelsea blue team, yeah. And maybe one problem. Some blue me say me full up, me start putting more, even on Facebook, or change more profile picture, you put a flag blue, you call uniform, yeah. Or some put uniform, yeah, profile picture, pe. In real life, you me no got Chelsea, yeah. You say, you good blue, you got Chelsea, yeah. You tell them you support them team, yeah, but you got Chelsea blue. But I mean, you no got. No, maybe not. I mean, understand what I'm going to support. I'm going to call him Kaina. All right, more men. I said, we've been mentioning him earlier. You may have run him again, believe me. Support him, all favorite teams, believe me, all soccer teams, believe me. Support with him, stretch spirit plus sports. But me tell him all the same, support with him, stretch spirit plus sports. From some, believe me, support him, because I'm politic, I'm inside law, football. You become all something, I'm inside the football, all same say. Or something, I'm going to drive and team, believe me, win. More some, I'm peer pressure, all topic all simple make him say you must feel him say team blame no yes he more heavy or no you miss about them all team every me like him all performances blah blah you mean like him how you perform the feel that's why you become leave me like him all teams and of course every team only perform good this year and by me one very very strong challenge between all people teams with them all by me tell him say underdogs he got all underdogs too listen inside but he show him we got some team I think yeah by me tell him stretch by different bargain, by me got one new challenge by me taking place. New performance, new style, and of course, by me enjoying. By me, lo how you me support? Support the strength, spirit, the support. By from time, me support all about now, no, bless you now, me. Sometimes me support, oh, me sexy, by no long time, by fight now. Coco sway fly with them, say, man, you know good, eh? Sometimes me go sway fly with them. Even on social media, me look full up early, support, be. Oli sta commenta be no I long way it you look sabe se support lo stone age support lo push pa vino megem kaine so small song ano problem megem sem tis flu tat sem hat vi lo this morning yeah good morning Mr. Francis Herman thank you to my spike but service sta li sitting on paradise 98 FM this morning hope you enjoy fire mo you when you come out lo home lo this morning I think you got lo house flu you think you got small raw lo morning yeah. Hope this song by Mr. Vestrate mood little this morning. So let's hear this. Standing in the promises of Christ my King. Let's hear this.

Good morning, you're listening to Paradise 98 FM with your boy Cypress. In the players, very good vibes. Time check, belong Yumi to Nauya Emmy. 28 minutes plus the fine, 9 o'clock. So, whatever you're listening to, I'm sorry to us. We're not going to play it. We're going to play the studio yet. Best post to play is the Harem in Nauya. Niches Harem Tuesday to play is the come late low walker. Mr. Kid Hinge with him, aka Joseph Tom. Time to walk at 8 o'clock. And yeah, pass 8 or quarter to 9 when I'm going. At least I'm going to play with him, I guess. Alright, before we move on to the show, just want to remind you that all vehicles. All vehicles will be sir. Every time that you purchase one vehicle, you got all paperwork blem. Every something blem, you must go to stop. Alright, speaking about them, you be got all, you be got all some Vanuatu police force with them, you be lo municipal too, at least an apple time lo town, lo, you be lo Luganville, you be lo Port Vila. More you be stop, you be check them all paperwork, all vehicles will be sir. You must threat, must fit for service, you must fit lo provide them transport. You know, service all buses no more, them all taxi transportation no more, be all private vehicles, even all government vehicles too. All probably you must read before you start a road from small time. You look every time, time police stand up, you look all truck on is a swing round, you go back, and say, eh, police, swing round. Unless I'm all police too, I'll look on is a laugh one time, say, swing, yeah, papa, you know, straight back, and if I go hide, because I want them time, and if I start on bang, and so. Straight them all straight them all people of vehicles blue blue you know face them you don't need to pay any fines or anything. You got one full year. Yes, you mean way me service the buses, all taxis, transportation with them all private vehicles, government vehicles. You've like should sort it out all the time. Alright. So just put them you miss no more, you know them you hold them all your vehicle blue. Make them sure say you sort them out all the problem. And you can park in one incident you can park low water too, especially low you mean salt water, taxi boat drivers. You listen to the Gamble Middle this morning, stop in Carriage Vlab, let's try them every people Vlab with them VMSA, OMR, and of course, you mean law Sheva Province, make them social license, registration, everything in the street. You've been got one incident where it been happened last week where one taxi boat will people blame in the street, you've been carrying tourism, you go snorkeling, and suddenly tourism, you lose some life for him. And time you lose some life for him, was the only incident and it happened finish. I think it's Iva, and he drowned or something. B, you come back, the port by again. Emi all safety regulations play me no straight. So please drive up the port by me face some consequences play by me even some face some jail time. So something was me reason why you must threaten all paper blue vehicle blue. And now me look finish all it about finish the parliament especially about insurance pro insure one vehicle. Ting yeah is stop long time finish it. Mo me go to me insure all vehicles blue me. Mo insurance company blue me will stop instead of Vanuatu will stop make money of Vanuatu or must completely accept them too. Or you must accept them, or you help them, you meet too, all locals. From Siakota, you just find them one way, or you know, and them collaborate with them government of Vanuatu, but you don't have a choice. You're in Vanuatu, so you have to collaborate. All right, you to continue the more vibes coming out your way. This one here, Mijian style, let your hair down, enjoy.

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Time check Long Yimichunai. Yes, Emmy, 12 minutes was the fine. I'm 9 o'clock. Bami Sawatika said one time at 10 o'clock. And then Bami give him you our last weather update to blow 10 a.m. The weather update to blow start lo day, especially in the morning. You can go to time at 10 o'clock. You can go one time at 3 o'clock afternoon. All right, before you meet the move on, please, just blow, give you one small information. No more you go along, Yumi, where Yumi stop listening all time to Paradise 98 FM. We've been mentioning earlier, but now we elaborate on him. So, Yumi stop World Cup fever where Yumi stop go at now. Yumi look, Yumi want them flashing good old houses, blue Yumi. Yumi want them flashing old vehicles, what them all flags and everything and all. But I can back to Yumi where Yumi stop town. More Yumi stop to stop the Pifla Road, minimum Colta, what them all post like to Unilco where he stop the road. He got some cases lately where Yumilo Yunilko had been mentioning him, so he got some man or Ligo even hang him flag law, post law, electric one them. You get that, something, but you should it from flag anymore, you want them hang him on the law. So rule him, Yumilo Yunilko, he got all rule, more law where he stop, or super again, but you should be fine, you even have a some jail time from too. Alright, so you be where he stop, put him all flag blue me, he stop close up law. All post play unilco, please. You mean make me. So important message, Mr. Colson. So flag, pay no must stop low high, more low voltage line from money savetle. More hotel unilco, list up core round, but look any flag where me style 1-3 where Mr. Close up low voltage line, but he must clear them. So he must stop within 1 meter low voltage line or 3 meter away low high voltage line. Mohemia meal 3 naked rigine. Yes, so I mean him semi very very dangerous while you go stop hang him flag free close up all lines for inel koya. And me save cause him life for you. Electric save choko you dead. So all it alem se sposo you minon them kakai pulu karia. You minon make him kind of asin aplo. Try to break him loya. Mo sposo li kase miu. While you save make him police me arrest him you too, but you save fine from. So you be making what something with them care. We know we're all very excited and we got carried. You get carried away with excitement, blow FIFA World Cup, but sometimes you mean look all danger and you look around all small corner anymore. So man, I'll stop encouraging me by again. One other advice to me, come leave me by again. So please take him extra care. Thank you to my spy again, Macau. Lo sabe give him information up, let me give him out to go to public. So make him sure, please, not make him all voltage line, only all flags we've placed, close up all voltage line. From what are three one high voltage line, three rigine, and me all naked line, and me you hang leme, you hang to start now. But I ready to look too. So, if you know what they're me happen, if you want them celebrate them good World Cup. All right. Now, I want to present me one special shout out. Yes, a special dedication where Mr. Co Outlaw, Mr. David Calteregia. David Calteregia, thank you to my sponsor, Mr. Listen, come on, tell Paradise 98 FM. All right, and squad is up listening to Paradise 98 FM now. Squad is up cleaning up online with Unilco, Lonar side. 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And yes, of course, you start requesting song. No worries, song by Mr. Come Up. By Mr. Dedicated Migamlo Yulo this morning from say you want Sapota Blong Brazil. Mo you start requesting song lo Rio, all squad we are, squad do Rio no. And inside the track, you got Sammy, George, with and Michael. We've raised up listening to this morning. Good morning, Livla. No worries, song. We start requesting by me come up. And this one here, mashed up by Xenox himself. Moemi blow Sabota blow Brazil. Yes, you me blow Rio. So let's hear this coming up your way and enjoy.

0: Good morning, yes, Paradise 98 FM, Emmy Simply the Best. Tista Blissity Gala Paradise 98 FM. Good morning, Liu. Thank you to my spark and my service. I got company real time. What am I, Cypress, where Mr. Lilo, what are you, 6 o'clock in the morning, finish. Come, Kasem Naya, time check, Lim Jimmy, 11 minutes past 9. And of course, me been stop mentioning MM Coco, Emmy stop inside the studio, Nile Monia. Yes, Mr. Keith Hinge, sorry, Keith. From you look, 8 o'clock, we even not come inside yet. Ale, me even go ask him, CEO, no more acting CEO, he said. From you look, you busy too much yesterday. You updated me with a lot of smoke. Instagram out of Irigia. You risk him life, no? All you know, look at. Say, hey, something I fair up, news reporter, so what do you know? So, you stop inside the place, I'm kidding, you stop inside the place, let me update you, me, or program you, me, or Vanuatu, especially your way called towards FIFA World Cup 2026, especially the people parade where FPDC and me organize me stop taking place man next week Friday, where me number 5, June 2026. So, I'll give him a little kidding, when I'm not, you can't give him all listeners with them all fans for the soccer, when you start listening to this morning.
1: Yes, thank you much, Cypress, and I'm glad we're looking back in the studio this morning after so long. And yes,
0: sorry, we're making you wait too.
1: Welcome back to Paradise FM 98.
0: Oh, thanks.
1: Yeah. Yes, we're going to listen this number where you stop listening. Yes, we're going to press the Italian. Mood to World Cup in Randa Kona. And plan the.
0: No, it's not finished.
1: Yeah, Mr. Minim Mats.
0: Ah, okay, come on. Yes. When they start, number start. This match.
1: Oh, by start on number 12 June.
0: Number 12 June. Okay,
1: number 12 June.
0: Number 12. After next week, eh?
1: After next week.
0: Okay.
1: Yes, person. You look, Mimi look, and everyone you look. Flag only fly all part finish. So private truck, transport, mm-hmm. house, uh-huh. Any place. You go, you look flag. Lo, any kind of country will you?
0: Yes. Kata,
1: football support, so they support them. Lo, this will have FIFA World Cup 2026. And yes, so you write the time too about parade. Mm-hmm. Parade begin on number 5 June.
0: Next week Friday.
1: Next week Friday, 12. PM, Kasem 3 PM. So yes, no mistake. And what's from Cyprus? We must tell them. You must acknowledge them. VBDC
0: mm-hmm.
1: from right to FIFA World Cup 2026.
0: Oh yes.
1: MM,
0: very very true.
1: Yeah.
0: So you where well, you got television from Vanuatu? From football, is that asking me? Say by me. Yes. VBDC, we got license. Blow you have watch them. FIFA World Cup 2026. Straight lo channel lo VBDC or television lo Vanuatu.
1: And two, I mean, live more free look, Canal Plus, Channel 28. So, you supply land, you no worry, it's got a one.
0: Canal
1: Plus, please, no more, Port Villa, or where place you.
0: Special price for that, I mean, 1,000
1: Vatu.
0: Yes.
1: Just install them no more than you in Gem, Channel 28, the VBDC.
0: How stay now, lo, games?
1: I must stay
0: everyone. Like, how long now, I mean, by taking my.
1: Begin lo 12 June, Grand Final number 20, July.
0: So I mean, close up. I mean, 1 month is
1: close up. 1 month is.
0: Okay.
1: So I mean, 104 match everyone. So yeah.
0: You got full up team level. Then you come inside.
1: I mean, my first time list three. First time we got two team. We Austin World Cup. We lost South Korea. No 2002. Push me right
0: mm-hmm.
1: against them. With them Japan. And this year was in. I mean, first time we got three host nation plus 48 team back again. Outlaw 32 lo compare lo all pass FIFA World Cup.
0: Okay. True, yeah. But I mean, very, very interesting.
1: Very interesting, yes.
0: So, you tell them one now, one now, all criteria, play you meal a parade. And we got one competition inside as well. You got, you break them down. I mean, just one parade, nothing, or I mean, one parade where you saw winning more prizes too, one now, VBDC, we got.
1: Yes, I think me no right man, bro. I'm sorry. But, I'm going to leave you a little
0: bit. Sorry. Me ask you, we look YouTube as well.
1: Yes.
0: When
1: we say we got three prizes, we give away. So the talent number is criteria. You must colorful. You must parade. You must pick one. Sound system. You must strong. And yeah,
0: yes.
1: You must flash them go to whoever.
0: Same you come to line. Same for me. I'm example. Same team block Portugal. What are you must suspa line block? Section block? Or you must cut one sound block? That you step inside.
1: Yes.
0: Kalai must have, or it must unique, eh? It must one unique style, bro. Parade, all the time, eh?
1: Yeah.
0: Okay, so, I understand, she got all prizes too, bro. You win him?
1: Three prizes, giveaway.
0: Yes. But, he come back too, man. Osem, you me, love one, especially the side plus support, eh? Side plus support. You got, you, you, you, you, you, you, you, you, you, you, you, you, you, you, you, you, you, you, you, you, you, you, you, you, you, you, you, you, you, you, you, you, you, you, you, you, you, you, you, you, you, you, you, you, you, you, you, you, you, you, you, you, you, you, you, you, you, you, you, you, you, you, you, you, you, you, you, you, you, you, you, you, you, you, you, you, you, you, you, you, you, you, you, you, you, you, you, you, you, you, you, you, you, you, you, you, you, you, you, you, you, you, you, you, you, you, you, you, you, you, you, you, you, you, you, you, you, you, you, you, you, you, you, you, you, you, you, you, you, you, you, you, you, you, you, you, you, you, you, you, you, you, you, you, you, you, you, you, you, you, you, you, you, you, you, you, you, you, you, you, you, you, you, you, you, you, you, you, you, you, you, you, you, you, you, you, you, you, you, you, you, you, you, you, you, you, you, you, you before me to go le me drum tell me coach mo one team limi ni se lo se
1: oh yes
0: lo fono adu from Michel Lafleur towards football for you and for my coach you and for my player
1: yes right
0: you must tell him for example man must save for no kid like him football to must save to must information must tell us from you you and player one football player too
1: Me play mito no mo ya.
0: Yes, same. Awesome, same. Must tell him. Coming up, you what you
1: got? Me play lo Tupuchimere Football Club. Me play lo Icon Football. I mean now I'm Icon Natal Football Club.
0: Okay.
1: Me been play with them Spirit Giroid.
0: Okay. Yes.
1: Me been play with them Tafaya Football Club. Ifira Blackbird Football Club. Then become lo thinking for me coach and muscle coaching career for me with them lo Natal Football Club.
0: Okay.
1: And after the man with Richard, he's been united together. Lo, some of me want coach squad player there. Lo, past two season, and he's been looking for national or national team. Mo to, one United. Pro league team, we make that close up 7 player. Lo, team is number.
0: Nice one, good job. And no time, timely we start play. El team we play with everyone. The time, or you never win. Alista lose no. Anyways,
1: Navlo Rek.
0: Anyways, I come back to one something about supporting, eh?
1: Yes.
0: You look. Post you stop observing of social media. Mo is that happen all nakamal whatever all play support even. Or sometimes you support. You must support with them spirit, law, love of football.
1: Yeah, only call them sportsmanship.
0: Sportsmanship. There you go. And Mr. Talem from example. Tamba use. Or say for example, mi kami mula one clash, le mena mi mas kamble mi explain them too.
1: Ah, Brazil, eh?
0: Yes, mi kami talem sa Brazil, le check no mo pe one support ablo franisi kate mi tu ikerase. MC, you support them team me from them, team me never help me from what pe mi no support them from you no help me from what from me like them performance blem.
1: Yeah, true.
0: Este ikera mi talem se, mi never help me from what lo development blo, no, you karam development ikam we.
1: Meno.
0: After you go say Kaufman block me you how know you belum Kaufman come said la
1: football yes full up on the sala ma you could to clear them all listeners please
0: yes
1: football me something I mean about unity
0: exactly unity. Sports me belum money sports they got me perkantuan politik tu ya
1: everything religion whatever yes. I mean sports especially football unity and no mixing with them geopolitic no mixing with anything and also no last FIFA World Cup or look, look, the Fatou Maroubé, you support flag for France, you support flag for Brazil. No, you support them respect, you support law. One fashion way, you show yourself and what me love in football. Yeah.
0: Or say, for example, even law, me vila law house. Law house no more. Even all of la man no more. Yes, I suppose we team play me lose. We frame, set them up screen outside.
1: True, yeah.
0: After, screen, you got me, you sit down the stadium back then. Yes, ale sound system, Before team lose, no, you go watch the football someplace. Now you come play at the most. You play on the watch one them. You play go watch the football house people la. So I'll kind of say that.
1: I mean, I've been every place.
0: Yes.
1: But you could meet encourage them all supporters for me. I mean, all supporters for World Cup, especially Vanuatu.
0: For you mean Vanuatu, but you mean support them.
1: Support them. Yes.
0: You miss a long way the event.
1: Yeah.
0: But from love, you mean the sports. Amen. So amen. I want them clear. I'm leaving everyone. No, say my kid. I'm come me program down by again. You become me sportsmanship, me sportsmanship. You support the love of the team, love of the performance of the team. You know from say, may be helping for no two, may start up. No, you support them team. Every start close start up. No, you me like more performance for team. I say, but me tell them lose them. Key to them. You want tie hard France supporter. You want France personality. You want France student. Everything about you, me French everyone. That's why you like Francis.
1: Yeah.
0: Awesome. Before you come, you like Francis. You should be playing last time, man. Awesome. For example, you like football. Awesome. You honest, you know, me.
1: Michel Platini.
0: Huh?
1: Michel Platini.
0: No, you're the German, the German. Awesome. For example, awesome.
1: Right.
0: Yes.
1: Right.
0: For example, awesome. You come, you like football. You should be last time playing.
1: Yeah.
0: You should be playing now. After you just come, you look all teams look at now. Somehow, no, you represent. You should be reflecting about the team. Why not you like him? You support them team.
1: True.
0: But man, awesome. At least me clear him. You say, but you come, you admit him on air. Say yes before you support them team. You save Pele was there for more performance problem.
1: Flow you wreck.
0: You was
1: a flow you wreck.
0: You must carry out. Truth to you. Awesome, but say you look kid them. You want strong France support abe. Love in the beginning before kid them like football. And me save who ya Pele. First man you save no.
1: Me no.
0: Se maratona you save from. Me ano mo you win land ball. Se. You look all support abe.
1: Andre Tavo yaram.
0: First World Cup and for living level. PSM me lo pato living him. PSM say before camera only no example now when I say look you are. Alere se molino teke mawe mi put mi kili ma palong mi concert lane. But otherwise osem yemi pa mi always mi support mi gimol perspective limi osem you pa you lo side lo technical side of football from say you and man lo soccer. Mi vela. Mi play like no mo ha o team mi play. Mo support lo vela men no mi play kam for fun pe tammi mi go mi look wani kam mi support strong o italian mi look nai ko suwe we tempa again.
1: True ya.
0: Oh please. 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Yeah. 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
1: No way.
0: But anyways, kid, any something more you want them let them all listeners believe me early on this morning.
1: Thank you, Cyprus. This morning, I'm going to talk about two match.
0: Yes,
1: I'm going
0: to talk about
1: this trip to two match. I'm going to give them a group. FIFA World Cup, I'm going to give them a Mexico. I'm going to start on 12 June, 6 o'clock in the morning. What's the middle of the city? Mexico, I'm going to open a World Cup with them South Africa. Match up, yes, match up.
0: South Africa, do you stand?
1: Yes, match up. I'm going to start at 6 o'clock. Lo morning, 1:02 time, and lo yet lo same day, lo 12:01 PM, lo afternoon, lo 12 June, by looking South Korea, by me face Czech Republic.
0: Okay.
1: So by me talk about the Mexico number with them South Africa, with them South Korea faces Czech Republic. So by me go a little bit lo East trip lo two team, lo set lo Mexico with South Africa. To lay meet one time finish, lo FIFA World Cup history, and to lay meet lo 2010.
0: 2010.
1: Yes, time South Africa me host FIFA World Cup lo Johannesburg, and lo time to let him hit draw 1-1, he kick to 1-1, and I what the history we stop, you should say Mexico versus Africa, South Africa me one time lo history lo FIFA World Cup.
0: Okay.
1: Yes.
0: So to lay meet him to lay back again.
1: Na patu time back again history, and to lay versus and to lay lo pool match.
0: Okay. Yeah. Okay.
1: And lo set lo Mexico lo qualify lo FIFA World Cup. I meet game 18 times.
0: Toruna.
1: 18 times. I meet game through lo FIFA World Cup.
0: Okay.
1: So I total appearance play. We meet game lo FIFA World Cup. I been finish quarterfinals in 1970. More 1986.
0: Okay.
1: Yeah. And lo set lo South Korea. Oh sorry. South Africa. Yes. Lo sa South Africa, I qualify 4 times.
0: Mena mi say long time little bit WRM pa kan ikam pagi
1: yes. Okay. I been qualify lo time we France win la Coupe du Monde. Lo
0: 1998.
1: Yes. Yeah. And to lo 2002.
0: Partes lo time.
1: Yes. And time South Korea with them champion to lay host FIFA World Cup.
0: Yes.
1: Then lo 2010 I qualify back again. Lo host FIFA World Cup from
0: yes.
1: Host them.
0: Yes, so
1: this year. Then this year, 2026, I can qualify for FIFA World Cup. I mean, you said history for South Africa. You make me history for South Korea with the Czech Republic. To play FSM Tuvola. From the time, Czech Republic, in no bonnet. We got two teams.
0: Nice.
1: Post me red, the name of the place, me, Holy Talem, the place. Kat one name little bit bisa emi at Slovakia, utama
0: Slovakia.
1: Slovakia. Lo teme itu lah timi separate. So ikam utama independence lo Czech Republic now. I looking pa timi emi play lo May 2019 to South Korea. Tam tu lah timi emi draw. Utama sa South Korea utama Czech Republic. Tu lah draw. And lo August 2021 Czech emi winning ma South Africa.
0: Yeah.
1: Or South Korea lo 5-0. More lo June 2006 I look him South Korea me come lo winning pa again Czech Republic lo 2-1 so I'm a little bit strip lo tuvla team lo FIFA World Cup and amas time South Korea me qualify lo FIFA World Cup I mean 12 times and you savez lo last FIFA World Cup South Korea me game put so far lo competition I mean even go through lo round 16 lo competition so yeah pa again lo make him pa again so I mean little bit information about qualification plus South Korea FIFA World Cup. So I said, "Tell me this, 12 times."
0: Yeah.
1: Yes. I'm gonna be a little bit up to the two team.
0: Okay. Thank you too much for information. Yeah. One question more. Every team should step inside the World Cup 2026. What are the everyone?
1: 48.
0: So I'm one record.
1: I'm one record, yes. And out of 48, yeah, I got maybe 4 or 5 only. First time ever.
0: Okay. You mean the Pacific?
1: You mean the Pacific? You mean New Zealand?
0: Yeah, I'm doing that.
1: You're gonna make it through.
0: Jamaica, you remember?
1: Yes.
0: But I mean, good look at all changes here, same say. All teams will either team or qualified or come back inside.
1: You must learn thank you to FIFA from before. You know, have exposed most of FIFA. I come up again, but I'm saying no. May I got some countries stop only good quality of football. So
0: yes.
1: Let happen. Make them more big. So I mean, awesome. Children make them full of team. Yeah, four only come inside. Law.
0: Okay.
1: FIFA World Cup player.
0: Very good. I good. I look low and different number. I come inside. Yes. All teams will. I mean, things are going inside. Only qualified to stay inside.
1: Yes.
0: Any reminder bang anyone to tell all fans for football before you meet to round up story and limit?
1: Yes, Sabres. FIFA World Cup, I'm sure no more. 12 soon begin, so please.
0: Sorry, before you tell me, before you round up, come back no more. Talk to you in El Go, you go all.
1: Yes.
0: The morning, you know, I come back to be back and say all high voltage thrill line where me hang on top, all naked line. So you mean where you missed up hanging all flag, limit, all three where you missed close up. Paya mino mas ta close up to mas, mino mas ta long way from naya. You nilko mister Goron, you where you hang am flag you close up lo all poster. Pali karam mo to mo na. Naya lista Goron or lista check mo all rote from. Oli non dem no mo se mani kasem kill.
1: Safety mo
0: oli talem se oli talem se you no kasem kill. You dead there.
1: True ya.
0: Yes. May no hang se no pa imi se mo life clear no. May you hang eh you stop go from all high voltage. You got low voltage with them all high voltage. Peta you stop with them mo kota wali stand up all three regine. Oli se me all naked rigging no moya so emi dangerous too lo yumi wey mista climb iko anta putum from mi look on flag lo franise pe fly pe close up lo after iko remote lo flag lo franise first one
1: all support up lo franis please
0: yes you talk
1: support up lo franis we stop lo especially lo port villa lo gonville lo tana where you got access lo power please respect them all post light respect them cable mista lo side please you put no moya lo yat lo 1-3 close up. Then you should be watching the Indian FIFA World Cup. You know, there is risk.
0: You know, there is a risk.
1: Yes, the World Cup is far away. You mean, when they come, you celebrate them. They will not have 48 countries in the world.
0: Yes.
1: Because they are around about 60 million people on the Indian soccer.
0: Oh, yes. And you got to see France, will you finish?
1: Already, and while Mr. Tokto came back later this afternoon, you should have a lawyer, because I one shot to me.
0: Also encourage all shops tam wali salem all flag wali salem every flag
1: Sabres
0: every flag
1: you must have a French flag you finish
0: no
1: yes
0: true yeah
1: French flag you finish
0: but you must have a Milroy mascara samo bagan
1: yes
0: from all especially jerseys where Milroy is a salem tool quality one
1: yes
0: only come straight to Europe emi kutumas emi garam straight quality one time momeno encourage all shops. You know, only no salem no more all people teams where
1: yeah, like
0: Eli Mascaram flaglo every team will participate.
1: 48 countries.
0: If you look only salem lol stoating 7 or 8 countries no more look flaglo that is the flag. But me now thank you too much. Keep us having come give him small encouragement too, especially sportsmanship support.
1: Yeah.
0: I mean, want something where you mean sure everyone got way plus support. Eh?
1: Yes.
0: But when you got sportsmanship, your life live. Pa you save out no plus support the side of sports. Permet sometimes you support some igat man we pa you save say no support pa hani save fly from kaina. You mean want them encourage more something or some? You mean want them say me enjoy them game from you mean you support them more. So okay sem pa mitale mo sem. Me me one only raw me on Facebook. Oh
1: yeah.
0: Yes it no mo yeah. Franny se li raw me pese.
1: Sorry.
0: Franny se di take me. Al kata la squad lo Franny se el chiki me se. Cypress. You look team here now, I'll preview the front itself. After them, say you, after that, say you from Trousmel team, Trousmel team. Tale say Brazil, Trousmel team, I'll migra me say. Me migra me come no more, me say. Tale one team, plus 700 fatu, lo island time, me say, me nim chikina.
1: No.
0: Me mi tale mo se me ano mo, me wani ka manda ni dia. Chikina chip, 700 fatu, chikina chip sone, me mega mo se Brazil, yel pe ma, for what to.
1: I mean, you've been telling
0: me. Yes. Sim bem mosem para para Brasil ele vai voltar tu ca capman do franis me always me dá me look me say hey you go to massa it's a member having fun no more
1: yeah I mean so me tell them say you could him to inform him all family spirit to lo round fun up to all fun up to
0: yeah
1: support them bro sportsmanship you in chef like you want to play you want to make him just enjoy and you watch him lo corner play lo group but no spoil him another group Because then both day it's football, it's unity, yes. It's everything. So respect them at us, then you miss have a good FIFA World Cup 2026. And think about back in Cyprus, VPDC, I mean, I'm licensed for broadcast FIFA World Cup live more free.
0: Live more free. So you heard him, or some kid, let me mention him. I mean, live more free, more. You mean, we must have asked him questions by me live on the television of Vanuatu?
1: Yes.
0: VPDC, I mean, got him licensed for me live, more me free, more. Canal Plus?
1: Channel 28,
0: Emmy free. So, but you know, seven miss them. You got one Canal Plus for you, or you got antenna for you, yeah. Especially below Villa, you ready, bro, you enjoy them FIFA World Cup 2026. All right, before you me run away inside the place, you got any shout out or any something you want to give out?
1: Yes, you got all every supporters for FIFA World Cup, for Vanuatu, and especially Port Vila. I got plenty group finish, plenty team, I can resist, even Steam Lumi, I got Argentina, Germany, France, Brazil, everything. So please, World Cup in Rondokona, please, also in the finish to Cyprus, support them, spirit of sponsorship no more. And end of the day, no got one, I got some kill, you mean, I'm one good for FIFA World Cup. And no forget them, 5 June, 12 p.m., Parade, lo start lo Takabe. And I finish him off low 3 o'clock low Saralana Park. So come with them color for you, come with the team for some track for you.
0: Make him sure, yeah. See, you must unique, you must establish one different level for some support. From by me, make him sure, say, FBDC by me broadcast them too.
1: Yeah.
0: Low, all man only stop, only say, one small island and nation in the Pacific. Emi, some love for the football, let me start one different level. More. You go too from FIFA, me recognize him, you me too, you
1: yes.
0: So you me too, you must play a part, you me say, even though. Or you mean no stop inside the World Cup? Yes. Lovely to watch football, and me high all time stop.
1: What's only good about him is because you me vice president of FIFA.
0: Exactly, Emmanuel. Thank you too much for you having clear and pleasure to Keith. You me way me stop, but you know something, Emmanuel. Some Keith me mention him. More Emmanuel, come back with me back again. Take him extra care. Or you know, me give finish warning blame. Or you me no hang him all flag, close all three. More you me want them ready to blow. People are to pay me to take place next week. Long Friday, so Miss Kid, but you must start a level of pending face one time, Friday.
1: Yes. I mean, of course.
0: Me tell from me been look one clip yesterday where one sabotable of friends is pending, but it's a mustache. How we pending red, blue, white, and you look it just so me stop telling you, no kid, you must pending face for you, lo Friday. Yeah,
1: okay.
0: For me, pending, but me tram looks a wish of a pending face for me from face, man, you look to Pablo was finished.
1: Okay,
0: but what only pending face for me, you think, sir? Cash, but one flag, let me say, no, face play, man.
1: Straight, to tomorrow, I'm going to touch him, history of Canada, with them, Bosnia.
0: Okay.
1: More to, with them, USA, with the Barakwe. So, listeners, little bit history of the team, but tomorrow, I'm going to Cyprus, by giving you me up the park again, I'm following with them, Qatar, Switzerland, Brazil, Morocco.
0: Okay. So, man, I'm going tomorrow, by keeping me stop in the studio at 9 o'clock.
1: Yeah.
0: Okay, 9 o'clock. But tomorrow you come lovis like 8 o'clock, eh? Missa clock in la pasit, pelista pem 80 go, eh? So so me supposed to stop with him to the studio this morning, but from I know one something, Emmy one tie hard fan of football, but
1: Big bro chief, you know most problem.
0: No, Sam, Emmy, you know, say, Emmy, all team, so before Sebeta is a play, but Sam, all he says, so supposed to play football too, but from problem, lo. Minusar, eh, Mr. Vincent only looks at me under age.
1: No.
0: Say, no, I'm not one beginning, he played a little man, but one before a man. So, little M say, look, I'm not you water boy for stand, I'm one point play. So, I'm one very good water boy.
1: Joseph Tom, you chief. Joseph Tom, you chief, yes.
0: Yes, Yarem, chief. Problem no more, say, no. You supposed to play the team, lose a bit, but from what you look, you say. No, but you know, I'm not beginning, but you're not inside, but you're not inside, but no, one before a man. But anyways, thank you to Master Keith. But we look you tomorrow back at 9 o'clock. More hopefully, by tomorrow, by so join me with inside the studio. And dedicate my song I call you with them everyone else. Emi, take me to Rio.
1: Yes,
0: take me to Rio. Rio, Emi stop inside lo city lo Brazil. So Emi shout out. Emi dedicate me call every fans lo football world is listening this morning. Enjoy this, and we'll be back very shortly.

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1: No forget him say 57 got exclusive right for broadcasting FIFA World Cup 2026. 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

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Time check, blowing you to Emmy. 3 minutes, what's the final? 10 o'clock. And thank you to my spy again, Keith Hinge. Yes, Emmy Sports Reporter, believe me, below VBDC News. Thank you to my spy, so I can elaborate more, give him some brief info, especially all teams, whereby we perform law FIFA World Cup 2026, MLO United States of America. Yes, and guess what? By Mr. Brunway, you never be catching with you again tomorrow, MLO Breakfast Show. Shout out back to all staff, Igra shipping agencies, well, it's listening. Captain Bunny with them all squad, LC Saranugu, they are very livable, but you catch up very, very shortly. All right, with them, everyone else will be listening, but we catch up with you tomorrow back, and I got more updates by again, especially parade whereby Mr. taking place next week, long Friday, start 12 midday, Kase one time 3 p.m. by parade, we start Takabe runabout, Iko Kase one time, and up long Sarlana Park. So we start 12 midday by finish 3 p.m. More you me when you come plus about them all different teams, believe me, make them sure. Say so you come float parade, you must flash them cool track for you. With the one nice sound system, with the one nice soundtrack, blow team where you support them too. And of course, flash them good develop pass girl or one name. Make them sure say you must show him say you like him team where you start support them blow FIFA World Cup 2026. Alright, so Mr. Logo you now. Thank you to my spy again. One them tell them people thank you back again, you will everyone. Plus of joining me 6 o'clock morning finish come kasem naya. And Bami look you back again tomorrow, and then after tomorrow, Bami look you back again Monday next week. But we're going with one vibe where Mika Adamus especially dedicated Mika Lo, you just taking it easy. Lo Blessus is taking it easy. Yes, Burner Boy in the place with him song Last. Enjoy this, catch up, take care, and we'll see you tomorrow, same time, same place on Paradise 98 FM, simply the best.

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Alright, one nice little local number, Tayibin Haram and Yumtuz. The kick of the first hour blow, mid morning, mid AM show, Blimitulo Paradise 98 FM. One good morning, family, you. Morning, or yes, whatever you're doing out there to them. We hope you got on fun time with them. Company blow, Monsieur Zypreslo, morning, yeah. Kamkasema, now Emileko Yumitu, and this is Joya keeping you company, but you stop, into stop, because one time, low 2 BM, low afternoon. So whether you stop low work, you stop drive around town, or whatever you're doing right now, me hopes you stuck up on good morning and said thank you blow me game if love me like but blow tay blow you enjoy this nice little number coming up and me Justin Bieber with him Jaden Smith never say never, never, never, never.

All right, Timmy, one more nice little number there by a local artist, Timmy, that jars with them Chaffret. And Emily Guitar, Emily Me, 20 minutes past 10 o'clock. You think about Safe, PBC Press Club by Emmy, Stab Up and Down Low, Port Villa Market House, Blol Mama, and MME Low 1230. Probably talk about all the pressing issues where Mr. Affecting with the communities blow you me. So you were used up about hang around low down, you where you cut the free time, lunch hour blue, you feel free, blow you go bus, you check him out, you listen, you harem all the experts all you talk about, and give him a ting blue as well. Suppose you look at the Chinese play, you serve go watch live, then you serve follow him look at the FBTC platform blow yes for FBTC, watch him our FBTC press club with me happen today 28th of March. You can do the game this nice little number and me mima with him lover girl.

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All right, you've been out with me, nice, full of voice, blow, Tammy and Molly, with him, thank you lots. You missed a blow, last minutes, blow, first hour, blow, meet him, show, and think about, blow, you take him extra gay all time, because you make the all cases, blow, thank you, FIFA, he missed a go round, and one him you need, blow, you make him, blow, you protect you, one more keep him family, blow, you missed up safe him, you go round, blow, yet, blow, you find him all get the something, well, it's a all him tight water, house him all wheel, blow, track, 1 container where me stop fall down all about. Make sure say you make him either the all limb by no save all him tight water, or you pon him, or you put him low plastic bag, and you put him blow cabbage truck by Emmy pick map. Sleep all time on the needle mosquito net, more you cope him with a roller mosquito repellent, low store, either low supermarket, or find him low pharmacy, or check out the Chinese shops as well. I think Salem, but Emmy once more lick talk save blow you no more lo morning. Yeah, you used to listen in to Paradise 98 FM. You enjoyed this next number coming up. Emmy a gone with them as long title Bert Mark.

Alright guys, I mean 15 more minutes to go before into Staba and then hour, yeah, and you need to follow more the 11 a.m. in news update. One more reminder again, Liu Blue, you book calendar blue number 5 blue June, number 5 blue June. Low next week Friday, I mean FBTC woke up at it, whereby I mean taking place low lunch hour blue you 12 p.m. town low Takabe Molly Mats Kasim and the blue Sarah Lana and by program Miraba by 3 p.m. You bought blue baradia. You want them bought blue baradia. You come down or you register lo FBTC or give us a call at 22 999. Blue register him you for Friday woke up barade. Make sure say you take a rhythm good float blue you with them team color blue because you never know, but you might walk away with them one. Look at the prices low Friday. So bookum galenta blue Friday 5th of June. Friday 5th of June lunch hour blue 12 p.m. by Barrett Emmy start. We shall see you there. You enjoy this number coming up. Me Ali Campbell with some Bubble Rain.

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1: Countdown, hemi on. Big plus celebration of football, hemi comeback, or by me bigger than ever. FIFA World Cup 2026. 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